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1: News this hour from Town Hall. I'm Keith Peters in Washington. A deadly shooting rocks the city of Midland in West Texas.
2: The active shooter situation has been resolved.
3: Midland Mayor Lori Blong.
2: And the shooter is confirmed deceased.
3: The suspect, identified by state law enforcement as 45-year-old Victor Mata Villarreal, was found dead after a standoff with police following an attack that left one person dead and at least 10 others injured. Police say the suspect shot at officers during a chase just days earlier. Gunfire started in one part of the city before ending up near a veterinary hospital that was swarmed by police. Audio courtesy KMID KPEJ. I'm Jennifer King.
1: The president says the media is short on details on the potential agreement with Iran. Willie Nelson reports from Washington.
4: President Trump says Iran leaked details about a proposed agreement to the media. The president says reports circulating in the press do not reflect the terms agreed to in writing. Trump also raised concerns about a drone attack near the Strait of Hormuz, calling the incident unacceptable. Willie Nelson, Washington.
1: Shares of SpaceX soared 19% in their Wall Street debut, making the rocket maker's founder and CEO Elon Musk the first ever trillionaire. Musk joined in on the opening NASDAQ bell from the SpaceX facility in Starbase, Texas, and reiterated his lofty goals to make life multi-planetary.
5: We want to be able to take anyone who wants to go to the moon, anyone who wants to go to Mars, or anywhere in the solar system, and maybe beyond the solar system at some point. We want to be able to take you there. Not just a few astronauts, I mean you.
1: SpaceX shares opened at $150 and finished Friday slightly below $161. Good day on Wall Street with the Dow up by 359 points, the NASDAQ rose 79, the S&P advanced 37. More on these stories at townhall.com.
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7: Here is your weather forecast from the ABK Flooring Weather Center. Clear skies tonight. Look for a low overnight of 60. Mostly sunny tomorrow with a high near 85. Showers, possibly thunderstorm in the overnight tomorrow night with a low around 67. That chance of rain does continue between 7 a.m. and 2 p.m. on Sunday. Partly sunny with a high near 78.
0: 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We're right here in Washington. We are Memories 107.9.

Happy Friday, friends. It's your girl, Madison. We are so ready for the weekend. At least I am. All of your favorite music, I'm playing it. Certainly don't have a case of the blues today, but here's Elton John, and the song is so good. You're going to want to turn it up.

0: This Friday, June 12th, today is National Jerky Day, and I will never stop complaining about the price of jerky. I love it. It's a good snack, gives you a little protein, perfect for on the go, but it is expensive. Can't help it. Why is it so expensive?
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5: Here is your weather forecast from the ABK Flooring Weather Center. Clear skies tonight. Look for a low overnight of 60. Mostly sunny tomorrow with a high near 85. Showers, possibly thunderstorm in the overnight tomorrow night with a low around 67. That chance of rain does continue between 7 a.m. and 2 p.m. on Sunday. Partly sunny with a high near 78.
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0: It is the weekend. Yes, it is, which also means Mega Millions time. Mega Millions drawing worth over $410 million today. Yesterday, I bought a scratch-off ticket, little scratcher. I accidentally chose one of the bingo scratchers. Does anyone else hate that? It's very time-consuming. I just want to know if I won or if I didn't win.
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4: Here is your weather forecast from the ABK Flooring Weather Center. Clear skies tonight. Look for a low overnight of 60. Mostly sunny tomorrow with a high near 85. Showers, possibly thunderstorm in the overnight tomorrow night with a low around 67. That chance of rain does continue between 7 a.m. and 2 p.m. on Sunday. Partly sunny with a high near 78.
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0: 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The owners and staff of the Viking Mart are proud to support the Vikings in their run for a softball state title. 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Here is your weather forecast from the ABK Flooring Weather Center. Clear skies tonight. Look for a low overnight of 60. Mostly sunny tomorrow with a high near 85. Showers, possibly thunderstorm in the overnight tomorrow night with a low around 67. That chance of rain does continue between 7 a.m. and 2 p.m. on Sunday. Partly sunny with a high near 78.
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1: News this hour from Town Hall. I'm Keith Peters in Washington. A federal judge indefinitely blocks Donald Trump's $1.8 billion anti-weaponization fund.
2: That fund was for compensating people who claim to be victims of a weaponized government. Acting Attorney General Todd Blanche says the government is scrapping its plans for the fund after bipartisan backlash. Attorneys for the plaintiffs aren't satisfied by Blanche's assurances that the fund won't move forward. U.S. District Judge Leonie Brinkema previously agreed to temporarily block President Donald Trump's Republican administration from proceeding with the fund for at least 2 weeks. Brinkema gave the parties a week to negotiate an agreement for Blanche to submit a sworn declaration the administration won't revive the fund. I'm Haya Pinjwani.
1: A fire at a massive medical equipment warehouse in Northern California has left major damage.
3: Tracy Deputy Fire Chief Brian Bagley said there were no casualties from a fire at a million-square-foot medical equipment warehouse in Northern California, but firefighters were hindered by sprinklers and hydrants that weren't flowing.
4: They did not recognize any fire sprinkler activations at all throughout the entire facility.
3: Crews were forced to connect to city hydrants instead. Responders also had to knock down fires nearby sparked by embers. Bagley warned of possible disruptions for medical supply customers.
4: This was the main distribution center for all medical supplies.
3: Smoke from the fire could be seen for miles. Officials recommended residents stay indoors. Audio courtesy KGO. I'm Jennifer King.
1: Pakistan's prime minister says the United States and Iran have agreed to wording of an agreement aimed at ending their war in the Middle East. Pakistani Prime Minister Shahbaz Sharif said in a social media post Friday that mediators are working with both sides to finalize a deal. He wrote, "Peace has never been this close." On Wall Street, the Dow by 359 points, the Nasdaq rose 79. More on these stories at townhall.com.
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6: Here is your weather forecast from the ABK Flooring Weather Center. Clear skies tonight. Look for a low overnight of 60. Mostly sunny tomorrow with a high near 85. Showers, possibly thunderstorm in the overnight tomorrow night with a low around 67. That chance of rain does continue between 7 a.m. and 2 p.m. on Sunday. Partly sunny with a high near 78.
0: 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We were just watching reels for the past 20 minutes. Don't tell our boss.

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Madison June in with you. You can find me on social media at Madison On Air. And if you think for 1 minute I am not playing the best music, well, you're wrong. Here's Tom Petty.

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2: Here is your weather forecast from the ABK Flooring Weather Center. Clear skies tonight. Look for a low overnight of 60. Mostly sunny tomorrow with a high near 85. Showers, possibly thunderstorm in the overnight tomorrow night with a low around 67. That chance of rain does continue between 7 a.m. and 2 p.m. on Sunday. Partly sunny with a high near 78.
10: 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Like a breakfast burrito, may not be good for you, but it's exactly what you need to get the day going.

0: Finally, some good news for us parents. Apple has expanded its child safety tools, finally, to help parents out. It is so hard to monitor all of the devices. I know. I'm a mom. Moms and dads, we have everything working against us. So it is about time. Apple is going to allow you to use a new feature where your children have to ask you before visiting a new website. This is going to help so much. I love this. Come on. Any way that we can help keep this kid safe, we can all agree on that, right?
1: 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From there, you can read all about the latest happenings. 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
2: Here is your weather forecast from the ABK Flooring Weather Center. Clear skies tonight. Look for a low overnight of 60. Mostly sunny tomorrow with a high near 85. Showers, possibly thunderstorm in the overnight tomorrow night with a low around 67. That chance of rain does continue between 7 a.m. and 2 p.m. on Sunday. Partly sunny with a high near 78.
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0: Raise your hand if you were a Barbie fanatic. Oh, I love Barbies back in the day. 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It was hot pink. 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

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We've had cabin fever since, well, like November. So we're going to be all over Washington and Daviess County. 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
1: News this hour from Town Hall. I'm Keith Peters in Washington. A federal judge indefinitely blocks Donald Trump's $1.8 billion anti-weaponization fund.
2: That fund was for compensating people who claim to be victims of a weaponized government. Acting Attorney General Todd Blanche says the government is scrapping its plans for the fund after bipartisan backlash. Attorneys for the plaintiffs aren't satisfied by Blanche's assurances that the fund won't move forward. U.S. District Judge Leonie Brinkema previously agreed to temporarily block President Donald Trump's Republican administration from proceeding with the fund for at least 2 weeks. Brinkema gave the parties a week to negotiate an agreement for Blanche to submit a sworn declaration the administration won't revive the fund. I'm Haya Pinjwani.
1: A fire at a massive medical equipment warehouse in Northern California has left major damage.
3: Tracy Deputy Fire Chief Brian Bagley said there were no casualties from a fire at a million-square-foot medical equipment warehouse in Northern California, but firefighters were hindered by sprinklers and hydrants that weren't flowing.
4: They did not recognize any fire sprinkler activations at all throughout the entire facility.
3: Crews were forced to connect to city hydrants instead. Responders also had to knock down fires nearby sparked by embers. Bagley warned of possible disruptions for medical supply customers.
4: This was the main distribution center for all medical supplies.
3: Smoke from the fire could be seen for miles. Officials recommended residents stay indoors. Audio courtesy KGO. I'm Jennifer King.
1: Pakistan's prime minister says the United States and Iran have agreed to wording of an agreement aimed at ending their war in the Middle East. Pakistani Prime Minister Shehbaz Sharif said in a social media post Friday that mediators are working with both sides to finalize a deal. He wrote, "Peace has never been this close." On Wall Street, the Dow by 359 points, the Nasdaq rose 79. More on these stories at townhall.com.
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6: Here is your weather forecast from the ABK Flooring Weather Center. Clear skies tonight. Look for a low overnight of 60. Mostly sunny tomorrow with a high near 85. Showers, possibly thunderstorm in the overnight tomorrow night with a low around 67. That chance of rain does continue between 7 a.m. and 2 p.m. on Sunday. Partly sunny with a high near 78.
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0: This week at the Indiana Theater, don't miss the intriguing new release, Disclosure Day. Secrets will be revealed, questions will be answered, and the truth may be closer than you think. 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
4: Here is your weather forecast from the ABK Flooring Weather Center. Clear skies tonight. Look for a low overnight of 60. Mostly sunny tomorrow with a high near 85. Showers, possibly thunderstorm in the overnight tomorrow night with a low around 67. That chance of rain does continue between 7 a.m. and 2 p.m. on Sunday. Partly sunny with a high near 78.
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1: News this hour from Town Hall. I'm Ron Taylor. Iran's stronghold on the Strait of Hormuz may be easing, and its own oil problems now seem to be on the rise. More from Bob Agnew.
2: The waterway has been effectively shut down by Iran's attacks on shipping since the start of the war, but now the situation appears to be shifting. Analysts say more oil from Gulf Arab states appears to be getting past the Iranian mines, missiles, boats, and drones. Observers warn that does not mean the global energy market will be satiated with oil anytime soon, but it does change the calculus of the crisis and could put more pressure on Tehran to reach a deal. Bob Agner reporting.
1: And Ohio Voter Registrations Group's offices have been searched.
3: Workers say the offices of Ohio Organizing Collaborative have been searched by the FBI, saying federal agents showed up at the Cleveland office and spent hours questioning staff, seizing documents and computer files. Federal agents also went to the homes of people who worked with the organization, which supports voter registration efforts, seeking interviews and information about alleged voter fraud. Board member Prentice Haney accused the agents of intimidation tactics and harassment and expressed concern that the investigation was designed to sow doubt about the upcoming midterm elections. I'm Lisa Dwyer.
1: Shares of SpaceX soared 19% in their Wall Street debut earlier today, making the rocket maker's founder and CEO Elon Musk the first ever trillionaire. The shares opened at around $150 and finished Friday slightly below $161. That price gave the company a market value of around $2.1 trillion. Forbes estimates that Musk, who is also a major shareholder in Tesla, is now worth $1.1 trillion. He says SpaceX went public because it needs money to fund satellite and data centers. News and analysis at townhall.com.
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5: Here is your weather forecast from the ABK Flooring Weather Center. Clear skies tonight. Look for a low overnight of 60. Mostly sunny tomorrow with a high near 85. Showers, possibly thunderstorm in the overnight tomorrow night with a low around 67. That chance of rain does continue between 7 a.m. and 2 p.m. on Sunday. Partly sunny with a high near 78.
6: 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We never figured out the puzzles, but we liked to play.

How's about that, Steve Miller Band, on a Friday? I love hanging out with you. Thank you so much for choosing us. Modern English, Cheap Trick still on the way, Marvin Gaye, The Cure. Man, we play the best music.

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2: Here is your weather forecast from the ABK Flooring Weather Center. Clear skies tonight. Look for a low overnight of 60. Mostly sunny tomorrow with a high near 85. Showers, possibly thunderstorm in the overnight tomorrow night with a low around 67. That chance of rain does continue between 7 a.m. and 2 p.m. on Sunday. Partly sunny with a high near 78.
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0: Madison June, I am your friend hanging out with you each and every single weekday, and I love Marilyn Monroe just as much as the next gal. Guinness World Record has officially been set, recognizing a gathering of 1,037 Marilyn Monroe impersonators. How funny is that? I bet there was a big wide spectrum of Marilyns. Young Marilyn, old Marilyn. The gathering happened in Palm Springs at the end of May to celebrate the late actress's 100th birthday.
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0: 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If you're all about sports, I am. 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Right here from the Rhodes Automotive Sports Desk with Brian Emmons on Memories 107.9. We're going to keep you updated. Don't worry.
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everyone at Memories 107.9 is a trained singer, so we understand pitch, melody, and reading music. Oh, sorry, seems there was a typo. 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
1: News this hour from Town Hall. I'm Ron Taylor. President Trump says the media is short on details on the potential agreement with Iran.
2: President Trump says Iran leaked details about a proposed agreement to the media. The president says reports circulating in the press do not reflect the terms agreed to in writing. Trump also raised concerns about a drone attack near the Strait of Hormuz, calling the incident unacceptable. Willie Nelson, Washington.
1: Shares of SpaceX soared 19% in their Wall Street debut Friday, making the rocket maker's founder and CEO Elon Musk the first ever trillionaire. He joined in on the opening NASDAQ bell from the facility in Starbase, Texas.
3: We want to be able to take anyone who wants to go to the moon, anyone who wants to go to Mars, or anywhere in the solar system, and maybe beyond the solar system at some point. We want to be able to take you there. Not just a few astronauts. I mean, you.
1: The shares opened at $150 and finished Friday slightly below $161. A deadly shooting rocks the city of Midland in West Texas.
4: The active shooter situation has been resolved.
5: Midland Mayor Lori Blong.
4: And the shooter is confirmed deceased.
5: The suspect, identified by state law enforcement as 45-year-old Victor Mata Villarreal, was found dead after a standoff with police following an attack that left one person dead and at least 10 others injured. Police say the suspect shot at officers during a chase just days earlier. Gunfire started in one part of the city before ending up near a veterinary hospital that was swarmed by police. Audio courtesy KMID KPEJ. I'm Jennifer King.
1: Gene Shalit, a movie critic and arts reporter for the Today Show for over four decades, who was known for his puffy hair, oversized handlebar mustache, and affection for groan-inducing puns, has died. He was 100 years old. Shalit's family announcing his death Friday to NBC News, saying he passed away peacefully after 100 years of an amazing life. News and analysis at townhall.com.
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7: Here is weather forecast from the ABK Flooring Weather Center. Mostly sunny skies today. Look for an afternoon high nearing 85. Tonight, showers and thunderstorms in the overnight. Look for a low of 67. And for Sunday, a chance of showers, possibly a thunderstorm between 7 a.m. and 2 p.m. Partly sunny otherwise with a high near 78.
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4: Here is weather forecast from the ABK Flooring Weather Center. Mostly sunny skies today. Look for an afternoon high nearing 85. Tonight, showers and thunderstorms in the overnight. Look for a low of 67. And for Sunday, a chance of showers, possibly a thunderstorm between 7 a.m. and 2 p.m. Partly sunny otherwise with a high near 78.
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0: Mick Fleetwood, Stevie Nicks, Lindsey Buckingham, and the great Christine McVie. It's Fleetwood Mac, and Say You Love Me.
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1: News this hour from Town Hall, I'm Ron Taylor. A federal judge indefinitely blocks President Trump's $1.8 billion anti-weaponization fund.
2: That fund was for compensating people who claim to be victims of a weaponized government. Acting Attorney General Todd Blanche says the government is scrapping its plans for the fund after bipartisan backlash. Attorneys for the plaintiffs aren't satisfied by Blanche's assurances that the fund won't move forward. U.S. District Judge Leonie Brinkema previously agreed to temporarily block President Donald Trump's Republican administration from proceeding with the fund for at least 2 weeks. Brinkema gave the parties a week to negotiate an agreement for Blanche to submit a sworn declaration the administration won't revive the fund. I'm Haya Pinjwani.
1: A fire at a massive medical equipment warehouse in Northern California has left major damage.
3: Tracy Deputy Fire Chief Brian Bagley said there were no casualties from a fire at a million-square-foot medical equipment warehouse in Northern California, but firefighters were hindered by sprinklers and hydrants that weren't flowing.
4: They did not recognize any fire sprinkler activations at all throughout the entire facility.
3: Crews were forced to connect to city hydrants instead. Responders also had to knock down fires nearby sparked by embers. Bagley warned of possible disruptions for medical supply customers.
4: This was the main distribution center for all medical supplies.
3: Smoke from the fire could be seen for miles. Officials recommended residents stay indoors. Audio courtesy KGO. I'm Jennifer King.
1: Authorities in Texas say a man who opened fire at a shooting that left one dead and 10 injured had shot at police earlier during the day during a chase. Police later found him a few hours later with a self-inflicted wound, killing himself. Gene Shalit, a movie critic and arts reporter for the Today Show for over four decades, who was known for his puffy hair, oversized handlebar mustache, and affection for groan-inducing puns, has died. He was 100 years old. News and analysis at townhall.com.
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6: Here is weather forecast from the ABK Flooring Weather Center. Mostly sunny skies today. Look for an afternoon high nearing 85. Tonight, showers and thunderstorms in the overnight. Look for a low of 67. And for Sunday, a chance of showers, possibly a thunderstorm between 7 a.m. and 2 p.m. Partly sunny otherwise with a high near 78.
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1: Here is weather forecast from the ABK Flooring Weather Center. Mostly sunny skies today. Look for an afternoon high nearing 85. Tonight, showers and thunderstorms in the overnight. Look for a low of 67. And for Sunday, a chance of showers, possibly a thunderstorm between 7 a.m. and 2 p.m. Partly sunny otherwise with a high near 78.
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1: Use this hour from Town Hall. I'm Ron Taylor. With the U.S. and Iran moving towards signing a new agreement to end the war, one Republican on Capitol Hill is saying he wants to see the fine print before any deal is finalized. On the Salem News program this week on Capitol Hill with Tony Perkins, U.S. Senator Lindsey Graham of South Carolina is concerned that initial reports say the agreement would allow so-called civilian enrichment of uranium to continue.
2: If there's any enrichment program allowed in the Trump deal, if they can enrich anywhere for any reason, that's a bad deal in my view. They will cheat after Trump leaves. So there's a lot of details to be fleshed out. But Israel's concerned, and quite frankly, I am too. I hope for a good deal. I pray for a good deal. But if it's not a good deal, I will say so.
1: Senator Graham's full interview will be heard when This Week on Capitol Hill is broadcast beginning at 10 a.m. Eastern Time later today on the Salem News Channel. Catapulted by the market debut of his rocket company SpaceX, Elon Musk is now the world's first trillionaire. That amount of money, all owned by just one person, was once unfathomable.
3: If you made $100,000 a year and saved every penny, it would take you 10 million years to match that wealth. His wealth will sit just shy of the gross domestic product of Poland, while completely eclipsing the entire annual economic output of Taiwan. Only about 21 countries have a GDP higher than $1 trillion today. So what does he plan on doing with all that cash? Musk says he doesn't plan to spend his trillion-dollar fortune solely on himself. He'll instead use it to fund a permanent human settlement on Mars, and is first counting on SpaceX to get us there.
1: Correspondent Marissa Dunahay. President Trump says a swift and lethal kinetic U.S. strike has killed Hector Rutherford Guerrero Flores, whom he called the infamous leader of the Tren de Aragua gang. They had been labeled by the U.S. as a terrorist organization. News and analysis at townhall.com.
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10: Here is weather forecast from the ABK Flooring Weather Center. Mostly sunny skies today. Look for an afternoon high nearing 85. Tonight, showers and thunderstorms in the overnight. Look for a low of 67. And for Sunday, a chance of showers, possibly a thunderstorm between 7 a.m. and 2 p.m. Partly sunny otherwise with a high near 78.
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0: Singing About Venus, one of three big hits for Karen Woodward and Bananarama. Mike Scott moving forward in the nighttime. Genesis leads the way with Invisible Touch. And we'll hear the final countdown, a great one from Europe, too, next.
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1: Here is weather forecast from the ABK Flooring Weather Center. Mostly sunny skies today. Look for an afternoon high nearing 85. Tonight, showers and thunderstorms in the overnight. Look for a low of 67. And for Sunday, a chance of showers, possibly a thunderstorm between 7 a.m. and 2 p.m. Partly sunny otherwise, with a high near 78.
2: 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It's a dirty job, but somebody has to do it.

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We've had cabin fever since, well, like November. So we're going to be all over Washington and Daviess County. 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We are Washington. We are Daviess County. 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

0: The final countdown. It's Europe on your hub for great tunes. More of those on the way. We'll take it back with a classic, one of my all-time favorites from the legendary Paul Simon, You Can Call Me Al. Love that song. And Joan Jett and the Blackhearts, too.
1: 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It's okay if you do, too.

0: One of several hits for that great band. Joan Jett and the Blackhearts, I Love Rock and Roll. Going to play that for Diana checking in tonight. Thanks for having us on. Got Ace of Base and Sir Rod Stewart with a classic too.
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1: News this hour from Town Hall. I'm Ron Taylor. Iran's stranglehold on the Strait of Hormuz may be easing at its own oil problems now to be on the rise. More from Bob Agnew.
2: The waterway has been effectively shut down by Iran's attacks on shipping since the start of the war, but now the situation appears to be shifting. Analysts say more oil from Gulf Arab states appears to be getting past the Iranian mines, missiles, boats, and drones. Observers warn that does not mean the global energy market will be satiated with oil anytime soon, but it does change the calculus of the crisis and could put more pressure on Tehran to reach a deal. Bob Agnew reporting.
1: And Ohio Voter Registration Group's offices have been searched.
3: Workers say the offices of Ohio Organizing Collaborative have been searched by the FBI, saying federal agents showed up at the Cleveland office and spent hours questioning staff, seizing documents and computer files. Federal agents also went to the homes of people who worked with the organization, which supports voter registration efforts, seeking interviews and information about alleged voter fraud. Board member Prentice Haney accused the agents of intimidation tactics and harassment and expressed concern that the investigation was designed to sow doubt about the upcoming midterm elections. I'm Lisa Dwyer.
1: Shares of SpaceX soared 19% in their Wall Street debut yesterday, making the rocket maker's founder and CEO Elon Musk the first ever trillionaire. The shares opened at $150 and finished yesterday slightly below $161. That price gave the company a market value of around $2.1 trillion. Forbes estimates that Musk, who's also a major shareholder in Tesla, is now worth over $1 trillion. Musk says SpaceX is going public because of his space efforts. News and analysis at townhall.com.
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5: Here is weather forecast from the ABK Flooring Weather Center. Mostly sunny skies today. Look for an afternoon high nearing 85. Tonight, showers and thunderstorms in the overnight. Look for a low of 67. And for Sunday, a chance of showers, possibly a thunderstorm between 7 a.m. and 2 p.m. Partly sunny otherwise with a high near 78.
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0: It's not my song, it's your song. And it's a classic from Sir Elton John.
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1: Here is weather forecast from the ABK Flooring Weather Center. Mostly sunny skies today. Look for an afternoon high nearing 85. Tonight, showers and thunderstorms in the overnight. Look for a low of 67. And for Sunday, a chance of showers, possibly a thunderstorm between 7 a.m. and 2 p.m. Partly sunny otherwise, with a high near 78.
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0: After the Fire, Der Kommissar. Dan, thank you so much for having us on. He's working tonight. Thanks for making us part of your weekend. Got the Bengals coming up and a legendary Billy Idol tune. A little Money Money 2 in minutes.
1: 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Just warning you. 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

0: Little Moni Moni from Mr. Billy Idol. I'm Mike Scott. As always, you know me. I got the coffee going and the great tunes. Having a blast, as I always do, friends. Playing all these great songs and more of them on the way next.
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1: News this hour from Town Hall. I'm Ron Taylor. President Trump says the media is short on details on the potential agreement with Iran.
2: President Trump says Iran leaked details about a proposed agreement to the media. The president says reports circulating in the press do not reflect the terms agreed to in writing. Trump also raised concerns about a drone attack near the Strait of Hormuz, calling the incident unacceptable. Willie Nelson, Washington.
1: Shares of SpaceX soared 19% in their Wall Street debut with the IPO and the rocket maker's founder, CEO Elon Musk, the first ever trillionaire. Musk joined in the operating and opening NASDAQ bell from the SpaceX facility in Starbase, Texas, and reiterated his lofty goals to make life multiplanetary.
3: We want to be able to take anyone who wants to go to the moon, anyone who wants to go to Mars, or anywhere in the solar system, and maybe beyond the solar system at some point. We want to be able to take you there. Not just a few astronauts, I mean you.
1: The shares opened at $150 and finished Friday slightly below $161. A deadly shooting rocks the city of Midland in West Texas.
4: The active shooter situation has been resolved.
5: Midland Mayor Lori Blong.
4: And the shooter is confirmed deceased.
5: The suspect, identified by state law enforcement as 45-year-old Victor Mata Villarreal, was found dead after a standoff with police following an attack that left one person dead and at least 10 others injured. Police say the suspect shot at officers during a chase just days earlier. Gunfire started in one part of the city before ending up near a veterinary hospital that was swarmed by police. Audio courtesy KMID KPEJ. I'm Jennifer King.
1: Gene Shalit, a movie critic and arts reporter for the Today Show for over four decades, who was known for his puffy hair and oversized handlebar mustache, has died. He was 100 years old. His family announcing his death yesterday, saying he passed away peacefully at 100. News and analysis at townhall.com.
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7: Here is weather forecast from the ABK Flooring Weather Center. Mostly sunny skies today. Look for an afternoon high nearing 85. Tonight, showers and thunderstorms in the overnight. Look for a low of 67. And for Sunday, a chance of showers, possibly a thunderstorm between 7 a.m. and 2 p.m. Partly sunny otherwise with a high near 78.
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0: What a Fool Believes, Michael McDonald and the Doobies. 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
8: Here is weather forecast from the ABK Flooring Weather Center. Mostly sunny skies today. Look for an afternoon high nearing 85. Tonight, showers and thunderstorms in the overnight. Look for a low of 67. And for Sunday, a chance of showers, possibly a thunderstorm between 7 a.m. and 2 p.m. Partly sunny otherwise with a high near 78.
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Oh, sorry. Seems there was a typo. It was supposed to say, nobody at Memories 107.9 is a trained singer.

0: Feels like the first time that band out on the road, out and about, good part of the summer months, opening for the legendary Lynyrd Skynyrd. It's Lou Gramm and Foreigner.
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0: Brian Adams in heaven. I'm Mike Scott. Thank you so much for being here. John Waite in minutes. We'll take it back to 1984. Big hit from him with Missing You. And it's time to turn off the lights and say goodnight. It's closing time with Semisonic 2.
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1: News this hour from Town Hall. I'm Ron Taylor. A federal judge indefinitely blocks President Trump's $1.8 billion anti-weaponization fund.
2: That fund was for compensating people who claim to be victims of a weaponized government. Acting Attorney General Todd Blanche says the government is scrapping its plans for the fund after bipartisan backlash. Attorneys for the plaintiffs aren't satisfied by Blanche's assurances that the fund won't move forward. U.S. District Judge Leonie Brinkema previously agreed to temporarily block President Donald Trump's Republican administration from proceeding with the fund for at least 2 weeks. Brinkema gave the parties a week to negotiate an agreement for Blanche to submit a sworn declaration the administration won't revive the fund. I'm Haya Pinjwani.
1: A fire at a massive medical equipment warehouse in Northern California has left major damage.
3: Tracy Deputy Fire Chief Brian Bagley said there were no casualties from a fire at a million-square-foot medical equipment warehouse in Northern California, but firefighters were hindered by sprinklers and hydrants that weren't flowing.
4: They did not recognize any fire sprinkler activations at all throughout the entire facility.
3: Crews were forced to connect to city hydrants instead. Responders also had to knock down fires nearby sparked by embers. Bagley warned of possible disruptions for medical supply customers.
4: This was the main distribution center for all medical supplies.
3: Smoke from the fire could be seen for miles. Officials recommended residents stay indoors. Audio courtesy KGO. I'm Jennifer King.
1: President Trump said on Truth Social yesterday that U.S. Southern Command carried out a swift and lethal kinetic strike to successfully execute Hector Rusenford Guerrero Flores, also known as Nino Guerrero. The president said the mission was closely coordinated with the Venezuelan government, highlighting the U.S.'s shifting relationship with Venezuela since its former leader was removed in an American military operation earlier in the year, Defense Secretary Hegseth saying that the strike took place earlier this week. News and analysis at townhall.com.
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7: Here is weather forecast from the ABK Flooring Weather Center. Mostly sunny skies today. Look for an afternoon high nearing 85. Tonight, showers and thunderstorms in the overnight. Look for a low of 67. And for Sunday, a chance of showers, possibly a thunderstorm between 7 a.m. and 2 p.m. Partly sunny otherwise with a high near 78.
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0: Hold Me Now. One hit wonder, but a big song for the Thompson Twins. More great tunes coming up. Dire Straits leading the way. We're going to play it for Howard, who just checked in, got us out at work tonight. Howard, thank you for making us part of your weekend on the job. Dire Straits, Pat Benatar, and more of your suggestions on the way.
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8: Here is weather forecast from the ABK Flooring Weather Center. Mostly sunny skies today. Look for an afternoon high nearing 85. Tonight, showers and thunderstorms in the overnight. Look for a low of 67. And for Sunday, a chance of showers, possibly a thunderstorm between 7 a.m. and 2 p.m. Partly sunny otherwise with a high near 78.
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0: Love is a Battlefield, one of a string of hits for the legendary Pat Benatar. Got to Johnny H. Jazz coming up, and we'll lead the way in the air tonight with Mr. Phil Collins. And I mentioned this before, probably one of the best drum solos ever in that tune, about a minute 42 in. We'll play that one for you coming up in minutes two.
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0: Shattered Dreams, Johnny Hates Jazz. Mike Scott, along for the ride. Thank you so much for being here on the weekend. You know, you can take us anywhere you are. 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
6: 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It's time for pickleball. The annual DCH Foundation Pickleball Tournament in memory of Dr. Suresh Lahano will be held June 26th through 28th at the new Washington Pickleball Courts at Longfellow Park. From singles to doubles, mixed leagues, men and women, and kids of all ages are invited to get your team together and spend the weekend. Prizes will be awarded to the top teams in each division. Sign up today by visiting the Daviess Community Hospital Facebook page or website for all the details. Food trucks will be on hand and spectators are welcome to come out and join in the fun. The DCH Pickleball Tournament is set for June 26th through the 28th at the Longfellow Park Courts in Washington.
7: Here is weather forecast from the ABK Flooring Weather Center. Mostly sunny skies today. Look for an afternoon high nearing 85. Tonight, showers and thunderstorms in the overnight. Look for a low of 67. And for Sunday, a chance of showers, possibly a thunderstorm between 7 a.m. and 2 p.m. Partly sunny otherwise with a high near 78.
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1: News this hour from Town Hall. I'm Ron Taylor. With the United States and Iran moving towards signing a new agreement to end the current war, one Republican on Capitol Hill is saying he wants to see the fine print before any deal is finalized. On the Salem News program this week on Capitol Hill with Tony Perkins, Senator Lindsey Graham of South Carolina is concerned the initial reports say the agreement would allow so-called civilian enrichment of uranium to continue.
2: If there's any enrichment program allowed in the Trump deal, if they can enrich anywhere for any reason, that's a bad deal in my view. They will cheat after Trump leaves. So there's a lot of details to be fleshed out. But Israel's concerned, and quite frankly, I am too. I hope for a good deal. I pray for a good deal. But if it's not a good deal, I will say so.
1: Senator Graham's full interview will be heard when This Week on Capitol Hill is broadcast beginning at 10 a.m. Eastern Time, later this morning on the Salem News Channel. Catapulted by the market debut of his rocket company SpaceX, Elon Musk is now the world's first trillionaire. That amount of money, all owned by just one person, was once unfathomable.
3: If you made $100,000 a year and saved every penny, it would take you 10 million years to match that wealth. His wealth will sit just shy of the gross domestic product of Poland, while completely eclipsing the entire annual economic output of Taiwan. Only about 21 countries have a GDP higher than $1 trillion today. So what does he plan on doing with all that cash? Musk says he doesn't plan to spend his trillion-dollar fortune solely on himself. He'll instead use it to fund a permanent human settlement on Mars, and is first counting on SpaceX to get us there.
1: Correspondent Marissa Duhaney. President Trump said on Truth Social yesterday that U.S. Southern Command has carried out a swift and lethal kinetic strike to successfully execute Hector Rutherford Guerrero Flores, otherwise known as Nino Guerrero. News and analysis at townhall.com.
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5: Here is weather forecast from the ABK Flooring Weather Center. Mostly sunny skies today. Look for an afternoon high nearing 85. Tonight, showers and thunderstorms in the overnight. Look for a low of 67. And for Sunday, a chance of showers, possibly a thunderstorm between 7 a.m. and 2 p.m. Partly sunny otherwise with a high near 78.
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The band was called Till Tuesday. I can't wait till Tuesday for my sunburn. Oh, I got too much sun already this weekend. I'm taking Viagra for my sunburn. And no, it doesn't cure it, but it keeps the sheets off my legs. I'm Randy Johnson. I'm your weekend radio pal. Soon the Cars will shake it up. The Beatles will Let It Be, plus Iron Sand Palm. Yeah, that's why my hand's so big. That's the ticket. First, I'm...

0: Guns and Roses. He doesn't need guns or roses to defend himself. He's an iron sand palm kung fu master. Or so he says. 53-year-old Zhang Longjing has been obsessed with kung fu ever since he was a young boy. 1998, he met the master of iron sand palm and decided, well, that's what I want to do. After 20 years of hard work, he became a master of the ancient art himself and has the thick hands to prove it. Iron sand palm, a famous conditioning method that combines a hard gignon with physical striking of various abrasive mediums to dramatically increase bone density, tendon strength, pain tolerance, and striking power. A side effect of sustained iron sand palm training over several years is the visible thickening of the hands because of all that pressing on the sand. But there are all these pictures of Zhang Longjing on the internet, and you only see one big giant hand, not the other hand. And the hand you see, it's his right hand. Yep, just showing one hand, his big giant right hand. So, Zhang, how come your right hand's so big?
1: Well, I've been an iron sand palm kung fu master for more than 20 years. Yeah, that's the ticket.
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9: Here is weather forecast from the ABK Flooring Weather Center. Mostly sunny skies today. Look for an afternoon high nearing 85. Tonight, showers and thunderstorms in the overnight. Look for a low of 67. And for Sunday, a chance of showers, possibly a thunderstorm between 7 a.m. and 2 p.m. Partly sunny otherwise with a high near 78.
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0: Paul McCartney's latest solo album, The Boys of Dungeon Lane, has landed here, there, and everywhere on Billboard's latest chart returns, mostly at number one. It's the 22nd top 10 Billboard 200 hit for Mr. McCartney since the Beatles broke up.
1: 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We are Davies County. The Downtown Washington Farmers Market is back Saturday from 9 a.m. to 1 p.m. with a wide variety of unique vendors you won't find anywhere else. 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Davies Community Hospital Pickleball Tournament will be at the Longfellow Park Courts June 26th, 27th, and 28th. Sign up your team now. Go to the Davies Community Hospital Facebook page or website for all the details. All age groups are welcome, singles, doubles, it's all there. The Davies Community Hospital Big Pickleball Tournament is June 26th, 27th, and 28th at the Longfellow Park Courts in Washington. America's 250 5K Fun Run Walk is set for Saturday, June 13th at the Davies County Courthouse beginning at 9 a.m. Sign up now and be a part of this historic event as you take the historic run through Washington and Davies County. Find out more about our historic buildings and join in the celebration of America's 250. Saturday, June 13th, the 5K Run Walk at the Davies County Courthouse. Travel back in time to the signing of the Declaration of Independence with 1776, the musical presented by the Veal Creek Players. It will be on June 26th at 7 p.m., June 27th at 7 p.m., and Sunday, June 28th at 2 p.m. The program is free to the public at the Washington High School Auditorium. Don't miss 1776, the musical, presented by the Veal Creek Players, June 26th, 27th, and 28th. And the 4th of July celebration at Eastside Park is back for three big days, July 2nd, 3rd, and 4th. Make plans to come out for food trucks, fun, rides, and of course, the big fireworks show to cap off the celebration at Eastside Park in Washington. West Boggs Park will present their July 4th celebration with the big fireworks show on July 3rd at the park. Come out for a full day of activities and watch the fireworks over the lake July 3rd at West Boggs Park. 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We are Davies County. 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
2: Here is weather forecast from the ABK Flooring Weather Center. Mostly sunny skies today. Look for an afternoon high nearing 85. Tonight, showers and thunderstorms in the overnight. Look for a low of 67. And for Sunday, a chance of showers, possibly a thunderstorm between 7 a.m. and 2 p.m. Partly sunny otherwise with a high near 78.
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0: 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Famous last words. 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
2: Here is weather forecast from the ABK Flooring Weather Center. Mostly sunny skies today. Look for an afternoon high nearing 85. Tonight, showers and thunderstorms in the overnight. Look for a low of 67. And for Sunday, a chance of showers, possibly a thunderstorm between 7 a.m. and 2 p.m. Partly sunny otherwise with a high near 78.
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1: Breaking news at Town Hall. I'm Bob Agnew in Washington. Homeland Security Secretary Mark Wayne Mullen says the administration has located a lot of unaccompanied migrant children who were previously unaccounted for during the Biden administration.
2: We found 146,000 kids so far. 146,000 kids.
3: That's the head of Homeland Security, Mark Wayne Mullen, who estimates about 450,000 children went missing during the 4 years our southern border was wide open during the Biden-Harris administration under the direction of then Homeland Chief Alejandro Mayorkas. Mullen telling reporters it's believed some of these kids were sexually assaulted.
2: Some of these kids claim that they were raped 600 to 700 times.
3: Laura Winters reporting.
1: President Trump announced on Friday the U.S. military has killed the alleged leader of the Venezuela-based gang Tren de Aragua. More on that from Ron Taylor.
4: The president said on Truth Social that U.S. Southern Command carried out a swift and lethal kinetic strike to successfully execute Hector Rutherford Guerrero Flores, also known as Nino Guerrero. The president said the mission was closely coordinated with the Venezuelan government, highlighting the U.S.'s shifting relationship with Venezuela since its former leader was removed in an American military operation earlier this year. Defense Secretary Pete Hegseth said on X, the strike took place earlier this week on a Tren de Aragua compound in Venezuela. Ron Taylor reporting.
1: Despite high inflation, conservatives say that President Trump's policies are holding the line despite all kinds of global pressures. Here's a report from Bill Alexander.
5: The consumer price index rose 4.2% in May, driven largely by higher energy costs tied to the war with Iran. Conservatives argue that despite those external pressures, inflation under President Trump remains significantly lower than in the early Biden years. They say pro-growth policies are helping offset rising gas prices while calling for further action to bring inflation back under control. I'm Bill Alexander.
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7: Here's a look at your forecast from the ABK Flooring Weather Center. This morning, it's increasing clouds, highs in the upper 80s today. Showers likely tonight with lows near 69. Tomorrow, to round off the weekend, there's scattered thunderstorms throughout the day, highs in the upper 70s. Clear skies tomorrow night with lows in the mid-50s. Monday, to kick off the work week, it's mostly sunny, highs cooling off to the mid-70s, and clear skies Monday night with lows in the mid-50s.
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And before you go, please remember, unless you fell off the treadmill and smack your face, nobody wants to hear about your workouts. I'm Randy Johnson. I'm your weekend radio pal. Soon, Queen will get bohemian. Sheila E. will become glamorous. Plus, why are there rats on your underwear? First, remember, words like violence break the soul.

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10: Here's a look at your forecast from the ABK Flooring Weather Center. This morning, it's increasing clouds, highs in the upper 80s today. Showers likely tonight with lows near 69. Tomorrow, to round off the weekend, there's scattered thunderstorms throughout the day, highs in the upper 70s. Clear skies tomorrow night with lows in the mid-50s. Monday, to kick off the work week, it's mostly sunny, highs cooling off to the mid-70s, and clear skies Monday night with lows in the mid-50s.
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We have a confession to make. 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So we're going to be all over Washington and Daviess County. 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
2: Here's a look at your forecast from the ABK Flooring Weather Center. This morning, it's increasing clouds, highs in the upper 80s today. Showers likely tonight with lows near 69. Tomorrow, to round off the weekend, there's scattered thunderstorms throughout the day, highs in the upper 70s. Clear skies tomorrow night with lows in the mid-50s. Monday, to kick off the work week, it's mostly sunny, highs cooling off to the mid-70s, and clear skies Monday night with lows in the mid-50s.
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0: The tide is high, but your corn needs to be knee-high by the 4th of July. 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
1: Breaking news at Town Hall. I'm Bob Agnew in Washington. Republicans on Capitol Hill say they're fighting for election integrity. That includes Tennessee Senator Marsha Blackburn proposing a new bill that would have states to compare their voter rolls to data from Homeland Security.
2: Checking 26 states check those voter rolls against that system, and they remove people that are not allowed to vote.
1: And Blackburn says a goal of her bill is eliminating people who are in the country illegal and simply not eligible to vote. She spoke this week with the Salem Radio Network. Police investigating a shooting spree that left one person dead and 10 injured in Midland, Texas.
3: I would really ask Midlanders to pray for the families of those who've been impacted, for the victims themselves, for the family of the one who is a confirmed deceased.
1: That's Midland Mayor Lori Blong. She says she's thankful for police stopping the gunman. New details about those deadly Southern California wildfires fueling some new debate.
4: Conservative commentators say the fires that killed more than a dozen people and destroyed thousands of homes in Malibu and Pacific Palisades were not simply a natural disaster tied to so-called climate change. Instead, they point to a federal case in Los Angeles involving a suspect accused of deliberately setting the blaze.
1: That is correspondent Ron Taylor. Stocks rose after oil prices eased and SpaceX stock soared.
5: Stocks rose on Wall Street as crude oil prices fell again. SpaceX soared on its first day of trading. The S&P 500 rose 0.5% Friday. The Dow added 353 points. That's about 0.7%. The NASDAQ Composite gained 0.3%. Stocks got some help from a 3.4% drop in the price of Brent crude. SpaceX jumped 19.2%. That marked the biggest IPO on record and made Elon Musk the world's first trillionaire. Seth Sutel, New York.
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7: 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I'm Cannon Shake in the First Merchants Newsroom. Summerfest returns to Ligoti next week with 3 days of entertainment, food, carnival rides, sports tournaments, and family activities. Summerfest kicks off on Thursday with a golf scramble at Lakeview Golf Course, followed by vendors, carnival rides, pony rides, the Summerfest Queen Pageant, and live music from First and Main. Friday's featured entertainment will be country artist and former American Idol contestant Alex Miller. Saturday's schedule includes a 5K at West Boggs Park, pickleball, sand volleyball, and 3-on-3 basketball tournaments, along with the annual parade at 6:30 p.m. The festival concludes with live music from AC/DC tribute band Dirty Deeds and a fireworks show at 10 p.m. The Daviess County Clerk's Office is reminding residents that the filing deadline for several school board races is approaching. Positions on the ballot this year include the Bar Reef School Board District 2 and at-large seats, North Daviess School Board District 1 and at-large seats, and Washington Community Schools Districts 1, 2, 3, and 4 seats. Candidates wishing to run must file by noon on Thursday, June 18th. Bicknell Road will be closed between Summers Road and Evans Road beginning the morning of Tuesday, June 16th through the afternoon of June 18th. The closure is necessary to allow for culvert replacement work. The Knox County Sheriff's Office is asking motorists to avoid the area and use alternate routes while the project is underway. Officials thank the public for their patience and cooperation during the temporary closure. The Odin Journal has announced it will move from a Wednesday publication schedule to Fridays, beginning the week of June 29th. The newspaper said the change is intended to improve production efficiency and provide readers with more timely local news. As part of this transition, the deadline for submissions will move to the end of the day each Tuesday. Under their new schedule, newspapers will continue to be delivered to newsstands and local pickup locations on Thursdays, with mail subscribers receiving their copies on Fridays. The Pike County Economic Development Corporation Board of Directors has issued a statement expressing its full support for Executive Director Ashley Pollen Willis and the organization's economic development efforts. The board said recent social media discussions have raised questions about the EDC's activities and transparency. In response, directors emphasized that the organization's work is guided by a board-approved annual plan that is shared with county officials and that planning documents being discussed publicly have been presented in public meetings over the past decade. The board also addressed concerns about data centers, stating that there are currently no active data center proposals in Pike County. Directors said any future major development project would undergo a detailed review process considering economic, environmental, infrastructure, and community impacts before receiving support. The EDC said it plans to continue sharing information about its projects and priorities with the public in the coming months. On the area arrest report, 57-year-old Jade Sorrells of Vincennes was arrested on a petition to revoke. No bond was set. 34-year-old Lakin Arganziano of Campbellsburg was arrested on account of failure to appear. Bond was set at $5,000. 32-year-old Jenna Albritton of Montgomery was arrested on account of compulsory school attendance violation. Bond was set at $5,000. 28-year-old Cheyenne Stahl of Washington was arrested on count of OVWI with endangerment and a controlled substance. No bond was set. And 41-year-old Larry Pope of Washington was arrested on account of domestic battery resulting in bodily injury. No bond was set. And we have a few obituaries. Marsha Pride passed away on June 6th at Davies Community Hospital. Visitation will be Monday from 1 to 5 p.m. at Goodwin Seavers in Washington. At 5 p.m., a funeral service will begin for Marsha Pride. Gregory Kelso passed away on June 7th. Friends may visit with the family from 11 a.m. until the service hour of 1 p.m. on Wednesday at Goodwin Seavers in Vincennes. Greg's funeral service will begin at the conclusion of visitation at 1 p.m., and Greg will be laid to rest in the Upper Indiana Cemetery. Greg Kelso was 62 years old. And John Taylor, better known as Kenny Taylor, passed away on June 11th. Visitation will be Tuesday from 10 to 1 p.m. at Ligoti Methodist Church. Funeral services will begin at 1 p.m. with burial to follow in Goodwill Cemetery. Kenny Taylor was 81 years old. And that is a look at news from the First Merchants Newsroom on WAMW.
8: 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It's time for pickleball. The annual DCH Foundation Pickleball Tournament in memory of Dr. Suresh Lahano will be held June 26th through 28th at the new Washington Pickleball Courts at Longfellow Park. 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Prizes will be awarded to the top teams in each division. 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Food trucks will be on hand and spectators are welcome to come out and join in the fun. The DCH Pickleball Tournament is set for June 26th through the 28th at the Longfellow Park Courts in Washington. 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Here's your forecast from the ABK Flooring Weather Center. For today, as we start the weekend, mostly sunny, not bad at all. High temperatures around 85 degrees. We'll then see some scattered showers and thunderstorms roll in late overnight as lows drop to 68. Showers Sunday morning, scattered showers the rest of the day, but much cooler after the rain. High Sunday at 78 degrees. Monday looks mostly sunny. We're only going to see a high of 76. This is Saturday Morning Live. Good morning. I'm Dwayne Shake, and let's get this show rolling. We got a big weekend, of course, coming up once again. We've got Bar Reeve in the softball state finals, North Davies in the baseball semi-state, and, of course, another Knights of Columbus treasure hunt drawing on Main Street tonight worth $10,874. It all starts with our birthdays and anniversaries on this Saturday morning. 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We'll be back with the list after this. 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All right, a birthday winner gets a medium drink of your choice and a free birthday cake bite at Scooter's, plus a $10 gift certificate to Champion Lanes. On the list, we have John Spahn celebrating a big birthday today. Happy birthday to John, the big 8-0, to a wonderful husband, it says, from your loving wife. Happy birthday, John Spahn. Hope you have a wonderful day and a very, very special birthday today. And I've got one for tomorrow. Rowan Morgan will celebrate a big birthday on Sunday. Happy birthday, 8 years old for Rowan Morgan. That is from Mom, Dad, Callie, and Royce. Happy birthday wishes. Rowan celebrates on Sunday. That's it for the weekend. If you have one coming up, we wish you all the best and a very happy birthday. Now we'll pick a winner. They're going to get a free medium drink of your choice and a free birthday cake bite at Scooter's, as well as the $10 gift certificate to Champion Lanes. The winner is going to be Rowan Morgan. Rowan Morgan gets the prizes. Congratulations. If you want in on the birthday club, just go to our website, WAMWAMFM.com. On the contest page, fill out the birthday club form. Do that at least 2 weeks in advance so we make sure to get you in plenty of time on our birthday list. Off we go. We'll focus on the community at the bottom of the hour. Rhino's got Fair Shake lined up at 9:05 this morning, our Sports and More show. It's always a good one. BTO starting things off today.

0: Manic Monday, the Bengals. Well, we're not thinking about that right now. It's just Saturday morning. We're ready to enjoy the weekend. I'm Dwayne Shake. Don't forget the Farmer's Market is open again today on Main Street at the Commons. Be sure to shop the Farmer's Market. They have several unique vendors back again this week. All kinds of great one-of-a-kind items you'll find there. The downtown Washington Farmer's Market is open 9 a.m. to 1 p.m. And tonight, the Knights of Columbus Treasure Hunt jackpot drawing is back. We've got a jackpot of $10,874 on the line. We'll announce the winner coming up at 6 o'clock this evening, so make sure you grab your tickets and join the excitement. We'll get your forecast here in just a little bit when Saturday Morning Live continues after this. 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
0: Here's your forecast from the ABK Flooring Weather Center. For today, as we start the weekend, mostly sunny, not bad at all. High temperatures around 85 degrees. We'll then see some scattered showers and thunderstorms roll in late overnight as lows drop to 68. Showers Sunday morning, scattered showers the rest of the day, but much cooler after the rain. High Sunday at 78 degrees. Monday looks mostly sunny. We're only going to see a high of 76.
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0: Runaway Train, Soul Asylum on Saturday Morning Live, Memories 107.9. Jumpstarting your weekend, I'm Dwayne Shake, and coming up here at just a matter of minutes, we're going to have Focus on the Community. And this week, Amber Warden is our guest. We're going to talk about the legacies and legends, the historic walk downtown. They've been working hard on this for about a couple of years now, and it's all coming to fruition. Of course, this morning is the 5K Fun Run at the Daviess County Courthouse. We have registration going on for that right now. As you take part in that, be sure to hit up the Landmarks and Legacies big QR codes. They're on the buildings. They're on Main Street. And you can read all about and find out all about some of those historic buildings. It is really cool. We're going to get you all the details with Focus on the Community coming up in just a little bit. Stay tuned for that at the bottom of the hour here on WAMW.
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0: Here's your forecast from the ABK Flooring Weather Center. For today, as we start the weekend, mostly sunny, not bad at all. High temperatures around 85 degrees. We'll then see some scattered showers and thunderstorms roll in late overnight as lows drop to 68. Showers Sunday morning, scattered showers the rest of the day, but much cooler after the rain. High Sunday at 78 degrees. Monday looks mostly sunny. We're only going to see a high of 76. 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
0: 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Well, she may be far, but she's still close. Amber Warden is the past director of Daviess County Tourism and still helping out the Visitors Board and the county whenever she can, working remotely. And we've got her on the phone today to talk about a project that she's been working really hard on. It's the historic trail. And Amber, first, thank you so much for being with us on the program today. And thank you for your work you've put into this. I know it's been kind of blood, sweat, and tears, but it's all coming together. And this is going to be really cool when it's all said and done.
6: Yeah, thank you. Thank you for having me, Duane. And, you know, you could take the girl out of Washington, Indiana, but you can't take Washington, Indiana out of the girl.
0: That's right.
6: Happy to be here.
0: That's right.
6: Happy to be here. And, you know, this project has been a long time coming. We have planned and planned and planned. And, you know, we've worked with IU, Sustaining Future Communities. We've worked with the Davies County Museum on this. And we've all kind of discussed and talked together about what this project could look like. And so I'm just so excited to see it come to fruition and see it culminate this weekend for this 5K run. So it's going to be an amazing, amazing project.
0: Well, take us back to the beginning. When did the talk start about this? I mean, how far back are we talking here?
6: I believe it started back in 2024. But, you know, I remember hearing remnants from the Davies County Museum ladies, you know, Becky Cramp. She had told me where, you know, years ago they had discussed having some type of historic trail in downtown that could somehow highlight the history of these buildings, these structures. And they just didn't have kind of the scope of what they really were looking for or what they wanted, but it was always a project that they had in the back of their mind that they wanted to do. So when we really kicked off Discover Downtown, I knew right away that that was something that I wanted to work on with them, who just didn't really know in what way. And so back in 2024, we started working with IU, Sustaining Hoosier Communities, on a bunch of different community projects, and this was one of them. And we kind of gave them, you know, a simple layout of, hey, we know that we want to highlight these businesses, these buildings, the history of what the businesses used to be, what the owners used to be like, all the things. And we wanted to do it in a way that made it really easily accessible to anyone that's just walking downtown. So we know we have a great online presence with the Davies County Museum. They have so much history stored there, but many people don't know how to find it. And we wanted, like I said, to make it really accessible to anyone that's just walking town. And so that year, we had actually had the 2024 Color Run. I think that might have even been our first year. And I remember some ladies, you know, walking the Color Run and talking about how great these buildings still were. And they had noticed the age of the building, because some of the buildings have, like, the year stamped into them, right? And they were just amazed that they had never, like, stopped and looked up and appreciated the building for, you know, how old and historic it was. And it really made me think, like, there really is a market for this. There really is a people that want this. They want to know more about the history, and they want to be able to, they want to look up and see how far this building has come, right, and to know what went on behind the closed doors. So, again, we worked with IU, Sustaining Hoosier Communities, and we built this Landmarks and Legacies Trail. What it is a QR trail. So on the selected buildings that we have picked for the kickoff, there will be QR codes on the doors or the windows that will allow you to scan them, and it will take you to a page on our website that's hidden, so you can't access this page just by going to our website and looking for it. You have to walk the trail, and it will take you to a page and tell you all about the history of that building in a very clean and concise manner. We worked with the Davies County Museum to write these web pages. It also shows you pictures of what the buildings used to look like. And there's also additional links to, you know, the previous owners of the buildings. And overall, what we're looking at here is we really want to encourage people that, you know, maybe they have a business in mind, or that they know that they want to start a business. We really hope that this just helps them get inspired that much more to look to downtown to bring their business there, right? Because there's so many buildings that used to have some really cool businesses in them. You know, like, I keep hearing about the old grocery store that used to be downtown. Like, how cool would it be to have something like that again, right? So what we really want to do with this is not only just inform the public about the history of these buildings, but to inspire them for future generations.
0: It's so cool. And the history in downtown, it's just magnificent. You know, my wife, she's a transplant. I brought her in from Pike County, and one of the first things she noticed when she hit our main street was the buildings, the historic buildings, and all the rich architecture and history. And there's a story, like you said, in each one. So we're highlighting four of them, And we don't want to give too much away, but we're talking about a historic hotel. Of course, the Indiana Theater, which is celebrating 100 years this year, which is pretty cool. The current building as it stands, anyway. It goes back even further than that. And then you've got the Meredith Park Plaza. And I'm missing one. What's the other one I'm missing? There's one more.
6: So we actually added one more anyway. So we have the Grand Stores as well, the Sears and Roebuck & Co.
0: Yes, there you go. That's the other one.
6: Which is now S&P Variety. Yeah.
0: And then,
6: so it's very exciting.
0: People's Building, People's National Bank Building. I forgot about that one.
6: Yes, you're correct. You're correct. Yeah, so we have 5 stops currently. We do plan to add to them in the future, but just for this weekend, with a 5K run presented by the Davies Community Hospital, this is the perfect kickoff for that. We could not have kind of married this project up with anything better than a celebration of America's 250th history.
0: One thing I noticed in my research, actually from learning and working with this project as well, man, we were prone to some fires down on Main Street back in the day. My goodness, we had a lot of fires down there.
6: We sure did. It's amazing how often that happened. But I am so grateful to the historians that took the time to write what had taken place and what the buildings used to be and taking pictures. You know, it's so important these days. And I know, you know, these days we have our phones in our hands at all time, but sometimes we forget to appreciate the buildings and the spaces around us enough to take pictures. But I am so grateful to those that did, because it is so cool looking back and seeing how far we've come and how far these buildings have withstood the test of time. And I'm just so grateful that we can look back and see that amazing collection that we have.
0: Well, a lot of them, as you said, have date stamps on them when they were first built. And one thing we got to give credit to is Discover Downtown Washington. Of course, they've spearheaded this, but also they're working so hard with the facade grant program that's available now to continue to restore the rich history and keep these buildings alive and going strong.
6: That's correct. Yeah, the facade grant program is open. And again, along with the same lines, we want to preserve the history of downtown, and we want to encourage small businesses to keep their storefronts open. And maybe it'll even encourage some to move downtown, right? Like, we have these amazing programs that are there and ready for you to take advantage of. And I'm so glad to see this come back, because it was successful the first time around. I think we had we had public matching funds of like $40,000, and I think by the end of the whole program back in 2023, we had about $400,000 worth of private investment into these projects. And I know we had the Commons project going on at the time too, so there was so much movement happening downtown that really just it helped kick this thing off. And I love bringing it back, and I hope that the businesses and the people are just as excited as I am to see what changes come from it, because there really was such a change in the look of downtown once this program was finished that year. And I can only imagine what's going to happen at the end of this year, end of next year, when we see all these changes happen again. So, yes, if you're interested in that Quick Impact Facade Grant program, it is open again. Please reach out to Discover Downtown Washington. You can contact Brandy Weiland, and her email is office@discoverdowntownwashington.com. So, yes, definitely reach out to her if you want to know more.
0: Check it out. Again, we are talking to Amber Warden. What's the official title of it again? Historic Trail. I keep calling it Historic Trail, but Landmarks and Historic Trail, right?
6: Landmarks and Legacies Trail.
0: Legacy.
6: So this is going to highlight all those amazing landmarks downtown and the legacies behind them.
0: It is very cool. I'm telling you, we worked on putting the audio together for each stop, and just listening to the narration as you make this tour, you're going to be impressed. And I've lived here my whole life, but I learned about each one of the buildings and the history behind it. And we give a shout-out to Beth Gabhart, too. She's kind of spearheading the 5K. Because she has worked up a great path, and I've talked to her earlier this week. The path for the 5K coming up on Saturday encompasses all the buildings we mentioned downtown. You're going to be on Main Street, of course, but it also kind of swings in and even gets Old Graham's Mansion, which has got a story to tell. We've all driven by Graham's Mansion at some point in time, and some of these other historic buildings that are going to be added as we progress through with this legacy and historic trail plan. But man, again, it's something you got to embrace because we have such a rich history, and it's great to see it come to life with what you've put together here, Amber. It really is awesome.
6: Thank you, and I'm so glad you mentioned. Yes, we had these articles recorded. I don't know if it'll happen by this weekend. Definitely the web pages will be up and available for the trail. But we are certainly making an effort to make this ADA accessible. So at some time in the future, you will have the option to listen to the articles, you know, via some type of voice. And so it's really amazing what we've had done with getting them recorded. And I'm really excited to put that piece together.
0: Well, you can get signed up now. Davies Community Hospital Facebook page, website has a link. You can also go to Discover Downtown Washington for a link. It is a 5K fun run, so some still choose to run it. That's fine. But really on this one, this is one of the rare 5Ks where we really encourage you to take a walk on Saturday so you can take the time to truly take in all these historic buildings. Right, Amber?
6: Absolutely. And be sure you're going to start out at the courthouse at 9 a.m. on Saturday. So definitely stop by, give it a shout, and walk it. You know, you don't have to run it. Walk it, enjoy the views, and, you know, scan those QR codes. Let us know what you think.
0: Participation is free, and, of course, where better place to start than the historic Davies County Courthouse, right? I mean, come on.
6: Absolutely. Best place to start.
0: I love it when a plan comes together. Well, again, be sure to check this out. You look for the QR codes. If you're not able to participate in the walk, which we certainly hope you are, they're going to have swag bags for the first 100, and first 75 finishers get a nice medal. Just any time, Amber, this is going to be up and running now for anyone who wants to participate and check out these buildings with the QR codes now. It'll be up and running as of Saturday, right?
6: Absolutely. So even if you missed the 5K, please, whenever you have the free time, take some time downtown, look for those QR codes and scan them and learn about the history of downtown Washington.
0: It's quite a history, that is for sure. Amber Worden, thank you so much for joining us this week on Focus on the Community. Thanks for all the work put into this. It is such a project that is so great to see come to fruition. At least 2+ years in the making. And the finished product, I think people are truly going to enjoy. We greatly appreciate what you've done with this.
6: Well, thank you. Thank you, Dwayne.
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1: Breaking news at Town Hall. I'm Bob Agnew in Washington. Recent Senate hearing on COVID-19.

0: COVID-19 vaccines and alleged attacks on scientific publications. Wisconsin Senator Republican Ron Johnson told the Salem Radio Network his investigation shows there was a massive FDA and CDC cover-up regarding the safety of COVID vaccines for children.
1: And what they told us, this is too noisy, it's simply not working. We're going to use the FDA's empirical Bayesian data mining. That is the algorithm, that is the system that they knew was hiding and masking safety signals. So this is, to me, to my mind, the biggest government scandal in my lifetime.
0: Republican Senator Marsha Blackburn says Democrats and some Republicans are standing in the way of getting the Save America Act passed. They seem to be standing in the way, she says, of voter integrity.
2: They have worked overtime, making illegal legal, opening the border, shutting down DHS. This is all part of their game. Abolish ICE, which is one of their goals. Defund federal law enforcement, another of their goals.
0: Senator Blackburn told the Salem Radio Network she's proposing a new bill similar to the Save America Act. In her case, it would incentivize states to simply examine their voter rolls and compare them to data from Homeland Security to eliminate people who shouldn't even be in the country, let alone vote. Allegations of voter fraud and Los Angeles drawing some sharp concern from conservatives.
3: Videos from Skid Row show several homeless individuals claiming they were paid small amounts to vote for Mayor Karen Bass and Councilwoman Nithya Raman. The footage, now referred to the Justice Department, also follows reports of questionable voter registrations tied to shelters. Conservative critics say the claims point to potential abuse of the system and demand a full federal investigation to ensure election integrity and accountability. Ken Lorman reporting.
0: Winning session on Wall Street yesterday, the Dow closed up 353 points. More from townhall.com.
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5: 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I'm Cannon Shake in the First Merchants Newsroom. Summerfest returns to Ligoti next week with 3 days of entertainment, food, carnival rides, sports tournaments, and family activities. Summerfest kicks off on Thursday with a golf scramble at Lakeview Golf Course, followed by vendors, carnival rides, pony rides, the Summerfest Queen Pageant, and live music from First and Main. Friday's featured entertainment will be country artist and former American Idol contestant Alex Miller. Saturday's schedule includes a 5K at West Boggs Park, pickleball, sand volleyball, and 3-on-3 basketball tournaments, along with the annual parade at 6:30 p.m. The festival concludes with live music from AC/DC tribute band Dirty Deeds and a fireworks show at 10 p.m. The Daviess County Clerk's Office is reminding residents that the filing deadline for several school board races is approaching. Positions on the ballot this year include the Bar Reef School Board District 2 and at-large seats, North Daviess School Board District 1 and at-large seats, and Washington Community Schools Districts 1, 2, 3, and 4 seats. Candidates wishing to run must file by noon on Thursday, June 18th. Bicknell Road will be closed between Summers Road and Evans Road beginning the morning of Tuesday, June 16th through the afternoon of June 18th. The closure is necessary to allow for culvert replacement work. The Knox County Sheriff's Office is asking motorists to avoid the area and use alternate routes while the project is underway. Officials thank the public for their patience and cooperation during the temporary closure. The Odin Journal has announced it will move from a Wednesday publication schedule to Fridays, beginning the week of June 29th. The newspaper said the change is intended to improve production efficiency and provide readers with more timely local news. As part of this transition, the deadline for submissions will move to the end of the day each Tuesday. Under their new schedule, newspapers will continue to be delivered to newsstands and local pickup locations on Thursdays, with mail subscribers receiving their copies on Fridays. The Pike County Economic Development Corporation Board of Directors has issued a statement expressing its full support for Executive Director Ashley Pollen Willis and the organization's economic development efforts. The board said recent social media discussions have raised questions about the EDC's activities and transparency. In response, directors emphasized that the organization's work is guided by a board-approved annual plan that is shared with county officials and that planning documents being discussed publicly have been presented in public meetings over the past decade. The board also addressed concerns about data centers, stating that there are currently no active data center proposals in Pike County. Directors said any future major development project would undergo a detailed review process, considering economic, environmental, infrastructure, and community impacts before receiving support. The EDC said it plans to continue sharing information about its projects and priorities with the public in the coming months. On the area arrest report, 57-year-old Jade Sorrells of Vincennes was arrested on a petition to revoke. No bond was set. 34-year-old Lakin Arganziano of Campbellsburg was arrested on account of failure to appear. Bond was set at $5,000. 32-year-old Jenna Albritton of Montgomery was arrested on account of compulsory school attendance violation. Bond was set at $5,000. 28-year-old Cheyenne Stahl of Washington was arrested on count of OVWI with endangerment and a controlled substance. No bond was set. And 41-year-old Larry Pope of Washington was arrested on account of domestic battery resulting in bodily injury. No bond was set. And we have a few obituaries. Marsha Pride passed away on June 6th at Davies Community Hospital. Visitation will be Monday from 1 to 5 p.m. at Goodwin Seavers in Washington. At 5 p.m., a funeral service will begin for Marsha Pride. Gregory Kelso passed away on June 7th. Friends may visit with the family from 11 a.m. until the service hour of 1 p.m. on Wednesday at Goodwin Seavers in Vincennes. Greg's funeral service will begin at the conclusion of visitation at 1 p.m., and Greg will be laid to rest in the Upper Indiana Cemetery. Greg Kelso was 62 years old. And John Taylor, better known as Kenny Taylor, passed away on June 11th. Visitation will be Tuesday from 10 to 1 p.m. at Ligoti Methodist Church. Funeral services will begin at 1 p.m. with burial to follow in Goodwill Cemetery. Kenny Taylor was 81 years old. And that is a look at news from the First Merchants Newsroom on WAMW.
6: Here's your forecast from the ABK Flooring Weather Center. For today, as we start the weekend, mostly sunny, not bad at all. High temperatures around 85 degrees. We'll then see some scattered showers and thunderstorms roll in late overnight as lows drop to 68. Showers Sunday morning, scattered showers the rest of the day, but much cooler after the rain. High Sunday at 78 degrees. Monday looks mostly sunny. We're only going to see a high of 76.

0: Welcome to another Saturday morning and another Fair Shake. I'm Brian Emmons, and joining me on the Thompson Insured Zoom line, like he does every week, it's producer Chip.
1: Good morning. Good to see you, Brino. Good to be back on a regular Saturday morning. Those late Friday nights were tough.
0: Yeah, we're recording super early today. I'm gonna head up to Lafayette today, which we'll talk about in segment two. Another state championship attempt for the Barre Vikings. What a year that it has been. It's just been incredible.
1: What a year it's been. If anybody hasn't seen that, what was it, Barre Media that posted that photo of like all the trophies sitting in the office or wherever? That was incredible.
0: It really was. And, you know, I mean, in my short-lived broadcasting career, started doing this. Well, let's see. I'll be going into my, sixth year of girls basketball with Deco, but kind of eased into everything else as opportunities presented themselves. But I'm about to do this afternoon my fourth state championship game in four different sports. And
1: you're spoiled, Brino, in 6 years. If you were a Red Hill broadcaster for the last 53 years or whatever, however long the school's been, 53 years of Red Hill sports, 52 years, you would have had zero opportunity. There has never been a Red Hill. And so if you were, 52 years, zero, 6 years, you get four.
0: It's incredible. So, yeah. It's just incredible. And, there's a lot of school. It's what we were laughing. I mean, and it's not making fun of other schools. This is supposed to be, this is hard to do. Like you've said before, just winning sectionals is hard to do. Yeah. But, somebody said that what they did just in the fall, people would love to have over the lifetime of your school. So it's incredible. And I know that at least the people that I know are very much appreciating, the ride that they're on, and the kids kids work hard, man. They do a good job. They do things the right way, and we'll see. And if it, I hate to continue to go back to that success factor. If it wasn't for the success factor, they would be doing this and even more so. So, volleyball's already won a 2A. But, not only for Barre, though, things are, I really think that Coach Boyd's going to get things going with the Hatchets again. And we'll see. I know WC's got a new coach.
1: Big name there at Washington Catholic.
0: Yeah, it took a lot of people by surprise. And we'll see. I hope Alex has success there. I know they had the a big shootout yesterday at the Birdcage. A few schools came in and had some games. So, it's going to be a long road back for Washington Catholic on the athletic front, but they're trying to make changes to do it. So, we shall see. I was listening to our theme music there when we opened up. I kind of had this idea I was going to switch our theme. It's been three years now, whatever. Yeah, but
1: coming up on 3 years,
0: I haven't found anything yet that has jumped out at me. So
1: it's hard to match that song. I mean, those would be big shoes to fill for whichever song.
0: That's funny. When we were looking for the original song, I think that's like the second one you clicked. You just do a random search on Apple or whatever for royalty free. Music, and I think that was the second one I clicked on, and I'm like, I don't know if we're gonna find one better than this. So
1: Gary says it reminds him of the Harlem Globetrotters when he hears it. So that's, I kind of always think of that every time I hear it as well.
0: I never really thought of that. Sweet Georgia Brown. So as of right now, that'll be our. Okay. And then I also thought, we've got seven songs in our themes every week because that one, is always there at the beginning. And I thought, well, maybe we'll just add an eighth regular song, but then it doesn't really announce the show. Right. What I mean? It doesn't have kind of that barrier to announce a new show. So,
1: Brian, it's the Fair Shake with Brian Emmons. So you make whatever decision you want here. But I was told a long time ago, by Mike Ray, if it ain't broke, don't fix it. Okay. So don't be like you're in a hurry. All right.
0: We won't fix it for sure. Hey, I did want to mention July 4th. We've kind of teased it in and out. And as we are getting closer now, you're going to start hearing promos coming up probably next week. basically what we're doing on July 4th, one of my crazy ideas that I have sometimes, we are, you know, with this being the 250th, mm-hmm. you know, anniversary of or birthday of our country, you know, it, people that were alive back in 76, that was a, you know, that was a big deal. It was everywhere,
1: yeah.
0: you know, as you came onto the bicentennial. And so what we're going to do, something, again, that I don't know many other local radio stations are doing, and maybe they shouldn't, but we are going to transform your radio and hopefully sound, music, DJ, and everything. We are going to transform your radio back to July 4th, 1976, and we'll see what happens.
1: I can't wait. I have some, those are some of my earliest memories. I vaguely kind of remember that summer and yeah. buying a little flag at the Tresslers there in Lawrenceville. But yeah, I'm excited to be part of this. It's going to be a good time.
0: Well, and your DJ for the day is Electric Tommy Volt, and his,
1: we're bring Tommy in
0: for his this Electric week. Okay. Tommy Volt, and his catchphrase is "Feel the Power." We're going to have commercials from businesses in 1976 in the area, so you may hear some vintage commercials. So all kinds of stuff. But what the idea is, when you flip on the radio that day to listen to Fair Shake, and by the way, not just 1 hour, it's going to be a 2 hour megasode of Fair Shake, but you will tune in to what it sounded like or close there in 1976.
1: Can't wait.
0: So that's coming up this July 4th on your radio. We're already making plans for our Christmas show, A Fair Shake Christmas 2.
1: Yeah.
0: That will be, we'll turn this into a little playhouse here again this year. So lots of different guests. So stay tuned for that. But lots of good stuff coming. We check in occasionally on what we're streaming or watching or whatnot, reading. You got anything you want to recommend to the folks?
1: Don't have any big recommendations right now. I was looking at that on the agenda. I've been watching a little bit of Family Ties lately.
0: So, really? Family
1: Ties. Yes. I want to go into the Tom Hanks episodes is what I want to get into first, and then I've been watching some of the other ones. Uncle Ned, man, you got to watch that episode.
0: You got to watch that character, yeah.
1: Season 2, that's a powerful episode when Uncle Ned, I won't give away, I think it's season 2, episode 15 maybe, but...
0: let's just say Uncle Ned's fighting his demons.
1: Yes, let's just leave it at that.
0: So, I would give a recommendation. At one time I said go watch Rooster on HBO with Steve Carell. I thought it was really good. Kind of in the same vein of that, more of a, we'll not say adult, like it's, you know, what do you call it? Like it's racy, not that sort of adult, like adult mature humor mm-hmm. is 4 seasons on Netflix. Really good. It's Tina Fey. Steve Carell is in this as well. Will Forte. And really good. It's based on the old Alan Alda movie from the 70s, basically, where there's a group of couples that go on vacation together. They're all college friends and their spouses come and they go on vacations and really, really good show. I think it's funny. Tina Fey is hilarious. Obviously, Carell and Forte. So you might tune that in. It's on Netflix, called 4 Seasons. And it's just finished season 2, only 30 to 35 minute episodes. So you can blow through those pretty quick.
1: And I don't stream near as much as you do, but I will tell you a couple shows I do stream. The Bear comes out with its final season.
0: I have not June ever 25th. Started that, and I need to.
1: I enjoy it. Some people think the last couple seasons have drug a little bit, but I like it. And then Ted Lasso, of course, has a new season coming out sometime later this summer, later this year. So those are two that I do watch that I cannot wait until the new seasons come out for those. So,
0: yeah,
1: if you haven't watched either one of those,
0: yeah.
1: I definitely recommend. Definitely Ted Lasso. It you got to watch it.
0: Yeah, I need to watch The Bear because that's set in a setting that you and I are very familiar in.
1: Near and dear to our hearts.
0: And I think... Let's see, the guy that's in The Bear, I know, played Bruce Springsteen in that movie. Was he in the Iron Claw that we talked about?
1: Yeah, he played...
0: Carrie, right?
1: Carrie, yeah, he played Carrie.
0: The guy that I said, Carrie's like 6'3", whatever, yes. And he's about...
1: Yep, I almost mentioned The Bear on last week's episode when you said that.
0: Yes. So now the Iron Claw making its second appearance in 2 weeks on Fair Shake. All right, well, let's take a break. We're going to come back and talk about high school postseason action around the area when we come back on Fair Shake.

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1: 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Here's your forecast from the ABK Flooring Weather Center. For today, as we start the weekend, mostly sunny, not bad at all. High temperatures around 85 degrees. We'll then see some scattered showers and thunderstorms roll in late overnight as lows drop to 68. Showers Sunday morning, scattered showers the rest of the day, but much cooler after the rain. High Sunday at 78 degrees. Monday looks mostly sunny. We're only going to see a high of 76.
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0: Fair Shake, producer Chip and I laughing in the break that the Von Erich movie has now raised its head 2 weeks in a row. Good stuff. It's been we talked about the fantastic postseason that it's been, you know, for Barrieve in many sports, and that continues today. But also the North Davies Cougars are going to be playing baseball today. That's at Mitchell. You can hear that on Razor Radio Sports. They'll come on the air about 10:45. It's Greg Bateman and Braden Wesner on the call over at Mitchell today. And Chip, you know a little bit about postseason baseball and how fun and tense it can be.
1: Oh my gosh. Postseason baseball is its own. The fact that you cannot put your best team on the field two games in a row. If you're following me there, that it's the only sport where you cannot put the same team out consecutive games. It's just so. You never know what's going to happen. That's why in baseball you often see series played. The one and done scenario makes it enthralling in the postseason.
0: Yeah, so that's actually
1: looking forward to that call today. Yeah,
0: that's actually a great point.
1: You got to have a deep pitching staff to do well in the postseason.
0: Well, and Deco and I, when we were recording the Road to State, we were talking about that. It's just such. I'm really just now immersing myself in softball, having started calling the games this year, and it's such a difference. Where in softball, like you just said, you put it perfectly. You can't put the best team in softball. You can. Barrieve basically does the same every game. They start Haley Huff, and then when she either gets in trouble or gets tired or whatnot, they bring in Charlie Perazis, and they do that every single game. And there's some schools that only have one, really.
1: Yeah, yeah, pitches the whole season. And when I say not your best team, it's not that I'm saying anything against the –
0: you're not number one starter.
1: The really good teams have three to four, sometimes three, four aces on their team, so they can put an A team out there every night, and that's how you do well in the postseason.
0: Yeah, for sure. So if the Cougs will win at 11, they will play the winner of the 1 o'clock game. That's Greenwood Christian and Northeast Dubois, the Jeeps, no strangers to anybody around here. And then the two winners will play that night, Saturday night at 7 p.m. over in Mitchell. So I know Greg Bateman. Heck, Greg made a trip over to Mitchell to take a look at the press box this week. I've never seen a broadcaster do a scouting trip, but Greg
1: that is
0: did.
1: Great. I love the dedication. He's a great listener. That's one of the great things about getting involved in radio over here is kind of getting to know some of these voices like Greg Bateman and listen to their calls. He's a legend.
0: Yep. So listen to the Cougs at 11, and then you can tune in between games. Hopefully they'll have two. Coach Barry and the squad will play at 7 p.m. At 4 o'clock, or actually it's a 4:30 first pitch. It's at Purdue's Biddinger Stadium, Barrieve, and Chip, the South Central Satellites going at it. Never heard that nickname.
1: I've never heard that as a nickname before. That's a new one.
0: Yep, the South Central Satellites. They're 22-8, Union Mills, Indiana. It's up near LaPorte, so that's who Barrieve will take on. And like I said, it's on the general. Myself, Mike DeCourcy will have the Road to State starting at 3 o'clock, and then at 4 o'clock we'll start the regular pregame show, and then I think it's actually a 4:34 first pitch is by the IHSA sheets. 4:34. So go ahead and synchronize your watch now, and we'll see. Haley Huff most likely will be on the mound for the Vikings. I'm sure Zane Sample's going to be on the mound for the Cougs. So hopefully, like you say, we go on the air. Hopefully North Davis is listening to us preparing for their championship game at 7 o'clock. It's been a magical year all the way around. Golf regional yesterday did not go as I had hoped and planned and predicted. I thought there was a decent chance that both Barrieve and Washington could get out. Barrieve had some struggles, especially on the back nine. They looked to be in pretty good shape in that regional as they made the turn. Back nine troubles got the Vikings, and they shoot a 310. Hatchett's finished right in front of them, and I knew they had shot a 305. And I thought, honestly, 305 was the number. You know, we all kind of make our guesses of those numbers that'll get you out before a big tournament. And 305 was one that I felt pretty comfortable with based on, you know, and you too, and Mook, we've all watched these golf teams pretty closely this year because mm-hmm. of the fantasy league. And I thought 305 would get you out, but it just didn't. It was no better than a tie for fourth, unfortunately. But three fantastic sub 300 scores. Castle, who I believe you've got. Okay, in the fantasy.
1: Mike Castle Knights, yep. Second round draft pick.
0: Yeah, so they shot a just an incredible 291. Bloomington South 295. Memorial 299. That one shocked me a bit that Memorial gets out. But these are teams that Washington and Bar Reeve had beaten, you know, a couple of times this year during the season. But yesterday just wasn't the day to do it. And again, Washington, I mean, they shot 305. It's a great score most days. And just yesterday, the other three just went really low. And I know the Lamborn kid from Castle that medaled, I think he was he was four under after eight holes. Whew. And I mean, that just, so he got off to a blistering start. And there were times when that wind was blowing out there.
1: Okay. I watched. So it was not ideal conditions on the course in Montgomery yesterday.
0: At times it was, but when that wind would really kick up, it could get, matter of fact, we had a bunch of people in the backyard. My daughter and the neighbor Rhett, where they did a hot dog and lemonade stand and raised money for, and I'm not gonna remember the name of the exact charity, but it's one of those that do like backpacks for kids that need meals and things like that. And and by the way, kudos to golf fans in Southwest Indiana that were here. Those two little kids made over $700 to send to that backpack program.
1: That's incredible.
0: Yeah. So really good stuff. And they did the work. I helped with the hot dogs and my neighbor Leah did the lemonade, but Dylan and her friend Belle May and Rhett did the work, and they sold a lot of lemonade and a lot of hot dogs out there. Mm-hmm. So yeah, over $700 they raised. So, you know, good job to all the golf fans that chipped in on that. Matter of fact, one guy, before we even brought the hot dogs out, a guy, it would be in the group with that Ligoti was in. So yeah. I don't know who it was. I wasn't out there. Guy just gave him $100 bill right off the bat, gave him $100. So pretty cool stuff.
1: Yes, it is.
0: But anyway, I was back there with them and watching because Bar Reeve was about to come through, and Springs Valley kid had a little chip, and it was about maybe 15 yards. He wasn't very far off the green, but hit a lob wedge. And about that time, a gust blew up. And I was standing right looking down the line to the pin. His ball probably moved 6 feet offline of where he hit it. That's how hard that gust was. So it wasn't just simple conditions where kids just went out and had the green light all day. They had to play golf, and they did it. So the season's going to end for Trey Miller's Washington Hatchets and Kevin Johnson's Ligoti Lions, Bar Reeves, Matt Anderson. They had a good year. All three of them set some school records and different things, but that'll put a wrap on the golf season. So we're down to two. Who's going to be the last one standing? We'll see. It could be the Cougs. It's either the Cougs or the Viking softball team of the area sports. So we'll see what happens.
1: All right. Yes.
0: So good stuff there. So tune in to the two stations and listen to those. What else we got? National League Central is just all over the place. Although the Brewers are
1: the Brewers just every year. I can't believe people thought that they weren't the favorite this year. I mean, they're the favorite every year until they prove they're not. And it's been a weird year for the Cubs. Two 10-game winning streaks and a 10-game losing streak in a 6-week span.
0: Yeah.
1: So they were, thank goodness they had that span where they were 20-3.
0: Yeah.
1: Or they'd be way out of it right now.
0: It seemed for a while like they couldn't lose. And then it seemed for a while like they couldn't win. That was crazy.
1: And now they're just kind of who they are, which looks like just kind of a slightly below average team is what they look like right now. But a lot of injuries. But when they all start hitting, they'll be, but they've gone over a month where they have not hit. And wild card's still always in play, though. I mean, they're still very much in the wild card hunt.
0: Yeah, I mean, they're 3.5 games out of second place, you know, and they're for a while, for those first 4 weeks, that's National League Central standings could turn over every week. It was just back and forth and back and forth, but starting to settle in now. And listen, we cover the Reds on the general, and I know there's a lot of Reds fans around here. I don't know. When's it going to happen? We keep hearing every year that this team is, boy, they're right on the verge. They're right on the verge, and they just can't get it going. And they're sitting down there in last place again, 9.5 games out.
1: Yeah, I mean, at least they're still, I guess they're still in the wild card hunt as well. But baseball is always better when the Reds are good. I like it when the Reds are good, because that's being from the 70s and 80s. I mean, that's how we remember that we were born into the Reds being dominant. So 50-year anniversary of the Big Red Machine, 1976 version.
0: Oh, that's true. Yeah. So, yeah, keep watching that. We'll keep rooting for our Cubbies. You keep rooting for your team and listen to the Reds on the general. I don't even want to talk about the New York Knicks. I can't stand them as a
1: Pacers. What a series. What a game on Wednesday. It was amazing. Incredible win.
0: Yeah, it was. I got to give it to him. San Antonio had a lot to do with that, but I don't even want to talk about the Knicks as a Pacers fan. So, hey, let's do this. Mm-hmm. Let's take a break. Chip, thanks for, as always, being on the Thompson Insurance Zoom line today, talking about all that good stuff. Next up on Fair Shake, you'll hear a story about one of only three men in music history who has sold 100 million albums, both as part of a group and as a solo artist. And the other two are Paul McCartney and Michael Jackson. Who is it we're talking about? You'll find out when Fair Shake returns. Right after this.

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3: Here's your forecast from the ABK Flooring Weather Center. For today, as we start the weekend, mostly sunny, not bad at all. High temperatures around 85 degrees. We'll then see some scattered showers and thunderstorms roll in late overnight as lows drop to 68. Showers Sunday morning, scattered showers the rest of the day, but much cooler after the rain. High Sunday at 78 degrees. Monday looks mostly sunny. We're only going to see a high of 76.
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5: Welcome back to Fair Shake. Every once in a while, somebody gets so hot that the normal rules don't apply. In baseball, it'd be equivalent of a guy throwing so hard nobody can hit him. Well, for about 10 years, Phil Collins was that guy in music. What made it unusual was he didn't look like a rock star. He looked like your eye doctor. He looked like the guy explaining your insurance premiums. Yet somehow that guy became one of the biggest stars in the world. Today on Fair Shake, we're talking about one of the most remarkable runs in music history. We've titled this Throwing 100 miles per hour, Phil Collins in the 80s. Before Phil Collins was throwing flames, he was learning the game at a band called Genesis. Early Genesis wasn't pop music. It was progressive rock, or prog rock as it's called. Washington Times Herald sports editor Todd Lancaster gave me a TED talk on prog rock this week as I was writing this story. Besides Genesis, it was bands like Emerson, Lake & Palmer, King Crimson, Pink Floyd, Rush. Long songs, complicated arrangements, time changes. Lyrics that sounded like they came from a fantasy novel. In Genesis, Peter Gabriel was the star. Phil Collins was just the drummer. Nobody was pointing to the drummer and saying, "There's the future superstar." Then Gabriel left. Genesis auditioned singers, but nothing really clicked. Finally, somebody said, "Why didn't Phil try?" That's like replacing your quarterback with the left guard. But somehow, it worked. Genesis became more accessible. The hooks got bigger. The audiences definitely got larger. Suddenly, the drummer from the prog rock band was becoming one of the most recognizable voices in music.

Collins was becoming a solo superstar, the band wasn't struggling. Invisible Touch became the band's only number one hit in America. Most musicians hope to have one successful act. Phil Collins now had two. At this point, he wasn't just throwing heat. He was pitching a doubleheader, and he was winning both games.

Maybe the most famous drum fill in rock history. Everybody knows it. Yet the real magic in that song is the buildup. The tension, the loneliness, the frustration. Phil Collins became famous for about 4 seconds of drumming. But the fill only works because of the 3 minutes before it. The drums aren't the story. They're more like the release. Maya Angelou said that people will forget what you said and what you did, but they'll never forget how you made them feel. And that is Phil Collins. When I think about that idea, I guess I always come back to Against All Odds. For most of the song, he's singing against the odds. Then at the very end, he changes it against all odds. Every time I hear it, it gives me chills. Suddenly, the song becomes bigger than one relationship. It's every setback you've ever faced. And that's what great songwriters do. They take something personal, make it universal. And somehow, the drummer from Genesis had become one of the biggest stars in the world. But the hottest part of the streak was still ahead.

We'll be back for more Fair Shake after these words from our sponsors for a little bit more of throwing 100 miles per hour. Phil Collins in the 80s.

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0: Here's your forecast from the ABK Flooring Weather Center. For today, as we start the weekend, mostly sunny, not bad at all. High temperatures around 85 degrees. We'll then see some scattered showers and thunderstorms roll in late overnight as lows drop to 68. Showers Sunday morning, scattered showers the rest of the day, but much cooler after the rain. High Sunday at 78 degrees. Monday looks mostly sunny. We're only going to see a high of 76.
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Welcome back to the final segment of Fair Shake with Brian Emmons. If the first half of this story is about how Phil Collins became a star, this half is about how he became unavoidable. One More Night is simple on paper. A guy asking for one more chance. We've all been there. That's why it connected. It wasn't about Phil Collins, it was kind of about us. You never feel like he's performing at you. You feel like he's sitting across the table talking to you. Sussudio catches grief from critics, but not every song has to change your life. Sometimes a song just has to make you smile. The horns, the groove, the energy. 40 years later, it's still fun.

Let's talk about the album No Jacket Required. Sussudio, One More Night, Don't Lose My Number, Take Me Home. That's the musical equivalent of hitting about 390 with 50 homers. Everything he touched worked. Easy Lover is just pure adrenaline. I've joked many times that the length of Easy Lover is how long it should take a man to get ready for the evening. That's per Ted Lasso. The drums are moving, guitar's moving, vocals are awesome. Everything feels alive. And the video is just as good. No giant storyline, no special effects, just Phil Collins and Earth, Wind & Fire's Philip Bailey having the time of their lives.

Nobody did longing quite like Phil Collins. And here's something people forget. The guitar solo is Eric Clapton. The best musicians in the world wanted to work with Phil Collins in the 80s. Musicians knew how talented that he really was. Take Me Home might be my favorite video of Phil's after Easy Lover. Collins moving through London, Paris, New York, Tokyo. The song means something a little different at 57 than it did at 17. You think about family and friends, the places you've been, the people waiting for you when you get there. That's not a song, that's a feeling.

0: And then came Live Aid. Collins performs in London, gets on the Concorde, flies across the Atlantic, then performs in Philadelphia the same day. Now, today that sounds impossible. But I'm telling you, in 1985, it sounded really impossible. No drama, no ego, just, sure, I'll do both.
1: Good afternoon. Good afternoon, Wembley. Good afternoon, Philadelphia. And the world. See if I can get through this. This is called Against All Odds.
2: Good evening, Philadelphia. Good evening, America. Good evening, London, and good evening, the world.
1: I was in England this afternoon. Funny old world, isn't it? But this is the other song that I know on the piano.

By the late 1980s, Phil Collins was absolutely everywhere. And people got a little tired of him. Not because the songs got bad, but because there was so much Phil Collins. The criticism did eventually fade. But man, the songs didn't.

Most artists get one big run at it. Phil Collins got two, maybe three. Then Disney called. A whole new generation discovered him through Tarzan, and You'll Be in My Heart.

Maybe that's what makes his greatest accomplishment. Not the awards or the record sales, but those feelings. First heartbreak against all odds. Late night drive in the air tonight. Windows down, she's an easy lover. Need a smile? Sussudio. Feeling homesick? Take me home. That's not one hit. That's not just a career. That's kind of the soundtrack of a part of your life. 40 years later, we're still listening because Phil Collins never just sang songs. He made us feel them. And that's why for about a decade, Phil Collins was throwing 100 miles an hour. And as he takes us home, I want to thank our sponsors. We couldn't do this show without them. You know that. I say it every week, but it's true. Thanks to producer Chip for teaming up with me on this little radio show we do each and every week. Thanks to Dink and the writing staff for all their hard work this week. But most importantly, thank you. There's a whole lot of things you could be doing on this state tournament Saturday, and we appreciate you giving us a fair shake. On behalf of Phil Collins and producer Chip, I'm Brian Emmons. We'll talk to you next week, everybody. Mr. Collins, take us home.

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0: Morning scattered showers the rest of the day, but much cooler after the rain. High Sunday at 78 degrees. Monday looks mostly sunny. We're only going to see a high of 76.
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1: Breaking news at Town Hall, I'm Bob Agnew in Washington. A new analysis suggests President Trump's strategy toward Iran may go beyond diplomacy, aiming at long-term change inside that country. We'll get more details from correspondent Ken Lorman.
2: Supporters say the president's approach uses a mix of economic pressure.

0: diplomacy and strategic messaging to weaken Iran's regime without immediate military action. Sanctions and oil restrictions are central, designed to string the economy and potentially spark internal unrest. While publicly framed as pursuing a deal, the broader plan, they believe, may reflect a calculated push for regime change over time. Ken Lorman reporting.
1: A recent Senate hearing on COVID-19 vaccines and alleged attacks on scientific publications that countered the government line are shedding some light now on skepticism toward pandemic-era public health institutions and the information they put out. Earlier this month, Wisconsin Republican Senator Ron Johnson began a probe of some of that information that came out, and he told the Salem Radio Network about it this week. He said his investigation showed both the FDA and CDC actually covered up concerning data regarding the safety of COVID vaccines for children.
2: Three successive months, Dr. Sharson, she's the data mining expert, who's warning them, continued to do data runs, showed more very serious adverse events, and they blew her off. They told her to cease and desist. Let me add, the CDC used a different technique for data mining. It called the proportional reporting ratio. And a bunch of us in 2022 were asking to see that data, the results of it. Finally, they released it to the Epoch Times, showing all, the PRR was showing all kinds of safety signals, and they just blew it off.
1: Johnson told the Salem Radio Network this week consumers were often misled about the efficacy and safety of the COVID vaccines. More on these stories at townhall.com.
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5: Here's a look at your forecast from the ABK Flooring Weather Center. This morning, it's increasing clouds, highs in the upper 80s today. Showers likely tonight with lows near 69. Tomorrow, to round off the weekend, there's scattered thunderstorms throughout the day, highs in the upper 70s. Clear skies tomorrow night with lows in the mid-50s. Monday, to kick off the work week, it's mostly sunny, highs cooling off to the mid-70s, and clear skies Monday night with lows in the mid-50s.
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Classic Hits Memories 107.9, your home for the Saturday and Sunday afternoon show from the home studio on the Rockin' Recliner. Noon to 3, it's Dwayne and the afternoon show coming up later today. Right now, Eurythmics, Sweet Dreams, Memories

0: From her debut solo album, the first single released from that album called Belinda, went to number 3 on the Billboard Hot 100 chart. Belinda Carlisle, Mad About You, here on this Saturday. And also right before Belinda, Steeler's Wheel, Stuck in the Middle with You. I'm Joe Scar. I'm glad to be with you today, and thank you for cranking up the radio today. Got Billy Ocean, the Goo Goo Dolls, and Steve Perry solo coming up next.
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5: Here's a look at your forecast from the ABK Flooring Weather Center. This morning, it's increasing clouds, highs in the upper 80s today. Showers likely tonight with lows near 69. Tomorrow, to round off the weekend, there's scattered thunderstorms throughout the day, highs in the upper 70s. Clear skies tomorrow night with lows in the mid-50s. Monday, to kick off the work week, it's mostly sunny, highs cooling off to the mid-70s, and clear skies Monday night with lows in the mid-50s.
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0: Goo Goo Dolls and Slide, another band going to be hitting the road this summer. They'll be touring with Neon Trees starting on July 24th, kicking things off in Lincoln, California. And they'll be out on the road until September 6th when they wrap things up in Montville, Connecticut. And the Goo Goo Dolls, of course, just recently in May played that residency at the Venetian in Las Vegas. Happy Saturday to you. Thanks for joining me. Sir Elton John coming up in just a couple of minutes, and a touring partner of his right before Elton John, Billy Joel, both coming up back to back next.
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7: Here's a look at your forecast from the ABK Flooring Weather Center. This morning, it's increasing clouds, highs in the upper 80s today. Showers likely tonight with lows near 69. Tomorrow, to round off the weekend, there's scattered thunderstorms throughout the day, highs in the upper 70s. Clear skies tomorrow night with lows in the mid-50s. Monday, to kick off the work week, it's mostly sunny, highs cooling off to the mid-70s, and clear skies Monday night with lows in the mid-50s.
8: We still want to be on The Price is Right, but it's not the same without Bob Barker. There, we said it. Memories 107.9.

0: Powerhouses back to back. Billy Joel with Piano Man. There's Elton John with I'm Still Standing. I mentioned that they toured together. The first tour together for Billy Joel and Elton John was the Face to Face tour in 1994. They did it again in 95, and they toured together in many years after that. 98, 2001, 2003, 2009, 2010. Elton John and I'm Still Standing. Billy Joel and Piano Man back to back here on this Saturday. HGL got music coming your way in just a second from Earth, Wind, and Fire, and you too.
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1: Breaking news at Town Hall. I'm Bob Agnew in Washington. Homeland Security Secretary Mark Wayne Mullen says the Trump administration has located unaccompanied migrant children who were previously unaccounted for during the Biden administration's lax border policies.
2: We found 146,000 kids so far. 146,000 kids.
3: That's the head of Homeland Security, Mark Wayne Mullen, who estimates about 450,000 children went missing during the 4 years our southern border was wide open during the Biden-Harris administration under the direction of then Homeland Chief Alejandro Mayorkas. Mullen telling reporters it's believed some of these kids were sexually assaulted.
2: Some of these kids claim that they were raped 600 to 700 times.
3: Laura Winters reporting.
1: President Trump announced on Friday the U.S. military has killed the alleged leader of the Venezuela-based gang, Train de Aragua. Here's Ron Taylor.
4: The president on Truth Social that U.S. Southern Command carried out a swift and lethal kinetic strike to successfully execute Hector Rutherford Guerrero Flores, also known as Nino Guerrero. The president said the mission was closely coordinated with the Venezuelan government, highlighting the U.S.'s shifting relationship with Venezuela since its former leader was removed in an American military operation earlier this year. Defense Secretary Pete Hegseth said on X, the strike took place earlier this week on a Tren de Aragua compound in Venezuela. Ron Taylor reporting.
1: Inflation may be high, but conservatives argue that President Trump's policies are still holding the line despite a number of global pressures. More on those numbers from correspondent Bill Alexander.
5: The consumer price index rose 4.2% in May, driven largely by higher energy costs tied to the war with Iran. Conservatives argue that despite those external pressures, inflation under President Trump remains significantly lower than in the early Biden years. They say pro-growth policies are helping offset rising gas prices, while calling for further action to bring inflation back under control. I'm Bill Alexander.
1: More of these stories at townhall.com.
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8: Here's a look at your forecast from the ABK Flooring Weather Center. This morning, it's increasing clouds, highs in the upper 80s today. Showers likely tonight with lows near 69. Tomorrow, to round off the weekend, there's scattered thunderstorms throughout the day, highs in the upper 70s. Clear skies tomorrow night with lows in the mid-50s. Monday, to kick off the work week, it's mostly sunny, highs cooling off to the mid-70s, and clear skies Monday night with lows in the mid-50s.
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0: Fast Car Tracy Chapman on Classic Hits Memories 107.9. Two tickets to paradise from Eddie Money and Who's Gonna Rule the World? Tears for Fears, everybody wants to rule the world. Well, the United States World Cup men's soccer team got a good start, beating Paraguay 4-1 last night. Congratulations, USA. They'll next meet Australia coming up next Friday. So good luck and way to go, United States, in the World Cup now underway. Classic Hits Memories 107.9. I'm Joe. Thanks for tuning in. Crank it up for Asia and Tom Petty. Also, Huey Lewis in the news all coming up.
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7: Here's a look at your forecast from the ABK Flooring Weather Center. This morning, it's increasing clouds, highs in the upper 80s today. Showers likely tonight with lows near 69. Tomorrow, to round off the weekend, there's scattered thunderstorms throughout the day, highs in the upper 70s. Clear skies tomorrow night with lows in the mid-50s. Monday, to kick off the work week, it's mostly sunny, highs cooling off to the mid-70s. And clear skies Monday night with lows in the mid-50s.
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Everyone at Memories 107.9 is a trained singer, so we understand pitch, melody, and reading music. Oh, sorry, seems there was a typo. It was supposed to say, nobody at Memories 107.9 is a trained singer.

0: The late and great, the one and only Tom Petty and Running Down a Dream. Huey Lewis in the news with the power of love. Some movie music that's from the Back to the Future motion picture soundtrack. One of the big movies out this weekend is Disclosure Day. They say some of the reviews I've been reading, I haven't seen it yet, but the reviews were saying that it's Steven Spielberg's best movie in 2 decades, 20 years. Can't wait to see it. Can't wait to see how the box office numbers turn out this weekend. Coming up in just a couple of minutes, I've got Aha and the Boss, Bruce Springsteen and the E Street Band coming up.
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11: Here's a look at your forecast from the ABK Flooring Weather Center. This morning, it's increasing clouds, highs in the upper 80s today. Showers likely tonight with lows near 69. Tomorrow, to round off the weekend, there's scattered thunderstorms throughout the day, highs in the upper 70s. Clear skies tomorrow night with lows in the mid-50s. Monday, to kick off the work week, it's mostly sunny, highs cooling off to the mid-70s, and clear skies Monday night with lows in the mid-50s.
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0: The Boss, Bruce Springsteen and the E Street Band from Born in the USA 1984 Glory Days. Bruce and Bon Jovi performed along with Public Enemy and some other stars at something called Ocean First Bank Center last Friday. I talked about it last weekend. It was Music America, the songs that shaped us, celebrating our 250th birthday. And the Boss delivered covers of Burnin' Love and Jailhouse Rock from Elvis Presley. Sheryl Crow was there. She and Bruce Springsteen sang Bob Dylan's I Shall Be Released, and also Bobby Bland's Further Up the Road. Gary Clark Jr. joining the Boss on that one. Bon Jovi there, also, like I said, Public Enemy, and sounds like it was a pretty great night last Friday at Bruce Springsteen's Center for American Music. Coming up in just a couple of minutes, hang on, I've got Kim Carnes and Lynyrd Skynyrd back to back.
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1: Breaking news at Town Hall. I'm Bob Agnew in Washington. A major battle against drugs and gangs. And President Trump continues to wage that war with a big success. As he's reporting, the U.S. has managed to kill the head of the Train de Aragua gang. And correspondent Donna Warder has more.
2: President Donald Trump says a swift and lethal kinetic U.S. strike has killed Hector Guerrero Flores, also known as Nino Guerrero, the infamous leader of the Tren de Aragua gang. Video provided by the U.S. Department of Defense shows the strike on a building, which then explodes. Defense Secretary Pete Hegseth posted on X that the strike occurred earlier in the week on a Tren de Aragua compound in Venezuela. U.S. Attorney Jay Clayton says Tren de Aragua is responsible for countless acts of violence, extortion, and drug trafficking in North America, South America, and Europe. Donna Warder, Washington.
1: Republicans on Capitol Hill say they're fighting for election integrity. Among those leading the charge, Tennessee Republican Senator Marsha Blackburn. She's proposing a new bill similar to the Save America Act that would incentivize states to compare their voter rolls to Homeland Security data that would show people on those rolls that might not be legally in the country.
3: Checking 26 states check those voter rolls against that system, and they remove people that are not allowed to vote. We want every state to do that.
1: New details about those deadly Southern California wildfires.
4: Conservative commentators say the fires that killed more than a dozen people and destroyed thousands of homes in Malibu and Pacific Palisades were not simply a natural disaster tied to so-called climate change. Instead, they point to a federal case in Los Angeles

0: arrests involving a suspect accused of deliberately setting the blaze. Prosecutors allege the individual targeted wealthy communities out of resentment.
1: And that is Ron Taylor reporting on Wall Street yesterday. The Dow was up 353 points. More from townhall.com.
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4: Here's a look at your forecast from the ABK Flooring Weather Center. This afternoon, it's increasing clouds, highs in the upper 80s. Showers likely tonight with lows near 69. Tomorrow, to round off the weekend, it is scattered thunderstorms throughout the day, highs in the mid-70s. Clear skies tomorrow night with lows in the mid-50s. And Monday, it starts to clear up, mostly sunshine, highs in the mid-70s. Clear skies Monday night with lows around 56.
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Prince kicking off the Rock and Recliner on this Saturday at Memories 107.9. It's a busy Saturday. Of course, we got North Davies baseball on the air now in the semi-state on the Razor 94.5. And coming up a little later this afternoon, the Barrie Cougars compete for the 1A softball state championship. First pitch at 4:30 this afternoon. That's on the General 95.9 and 101.3. 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

0: Should I stay? Should I go? That is the million-dollar question. Memories 107.9. It is The Clash. Tonight, we're back on Main Street for another Knights of Columbus Treasure Hunt jackpot drawing. $10,874 up for grabs this evening. Tickets are only $1 each. You don't have to be a member to play. We'll announce that winner live at 6 p.m. tonight here on Memories 107.9. 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
4: Here's a look at your forecast from the ABK Flooring Weather Center. This afternoon, it's increasing clouds, highs in the upper 80s. Showers likely tonight with lows near 69. Tomorrow, to round off the weekend, it is scattered thunderstorms throughout the day, highs in the mid-70s. Clear skies tomorrow night with lows in the mid-50s. And Monday, it starts to clear up, mostly sunshine, highs in the mid-70s. Clear skies Monday night with lows around 56.
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a hazy shade of winter, and it's the Bengals on WAMW. 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

0: 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Daviess Community Hospital Pickleball Tournament will be at the Longfellow Park Courts June 26th, 27th, and 28th. Sign up your team now. Go to the Daviess Community Hospital Facebook page or website for all the details. All age groups are welcome, singles, doubles, it's all there. The Daviess Community Hospital Big Pickleball Tournament is June 26th, 27th, and 28th at the Longfellow Park Courts in Washington. America's 250 5K Fun Run Walk is set for Saturday, June 13th at the Daviess County Courthouse beginning at 9 a.m. Sign up now and be a part of this historic event as you take the historic run through Washington and Daviess County. Find out more about our historic buildings and join in the celebration of America's 250. Saturday, June 13th, the 5K Run Walk at the Daviess County Courthouse. Travel back in time to the signing of the Declaration of Independence with 1776, the musical presented by the Veal Creek Players. It will be on June 26th at 7 p.m., June 27th at 7 p.m., and Sunday, June 28th at 2 p.m. The program is free to the public at the Washington High School Auditorium. Don't miss 1776, the musical, presented by the Veal Creek Players, June 26th, 27th, and 28th. 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
3: Here's a look at your forecast from the ABK Flooring Weather Center. This afternoon, it's increasing clouds, highs in the upper 80s. Showers likely tonight with lows near 69. Tomorrow, to round off the weekend, it is scattered thunderstorms throughout the day, highs in the mid-70s. Clear skies tomorrow night with lows in the mid-50s. And Monday, it starts to clear up, mostly sunshine, highs in the mid-70s. Clear skies Monday night with lows around 56.
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Don't you forget about me, Simple Minds on WAMW. Stay tuned for news coming up at the top of the hour. We're cruising right along on this Saturday. Hope you're doing well. I am, with all this great music, right? Here's Only in My Dreams. It's Debbie Gibson on Memories 107.9 WAMW.

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1: Breaking news at Town Hall. I'm Bob Agnew in Washington. Pakistan, which has been trying to help broker peace between the U.S. and Iran, says a deal to end the war is imminent.
2: Pakistani Prime Minister Shehbaz Sharif says a deal to end the war in Iran is closer than ever before, and he expects it to be finalized within 24 hours. He says Pakistan is preparing for an electronic signing of the agreement to be followed by technical level talks next week. Meanwhile, Iran's state-run TV says funeral ceremonies for former Iranian Supreme Leader Ayatollah Ali Khamenei will be in July between the 4th and the 9th. Khamenei was killed by the U.S. and Israel in the opening attack of the war in February. He's succeeded by his son, Mojtaba. I'm Donna Warder.
1: A recent Senate hearing on COVID-19 vaccines and alleged attacks on scientific publications shedding some light on skepticism about the official government line during COVID-19. Wisconsin Senator Republican Ron Johnson told the Salem Radio Network that there was a massive FDA and CDC cover-up.
3: And what they told us, this is too noisy, it's simply not working. We're going to use the FDA's empirical Bayesian data mining. That is the algorithm, that is the system that they knew was hiding and masking safety signals.
1: And Senator Johnson says it was a major cover-up, allegations of voter fraud in Los Angeles.
4: Videos from Skid Row show several homeless individuals claiming they were paid small amounts to vote for Mayor Karen Bass and Councilwoman Nithya Raman. The footage, now referred to the Justice Department, also follows reports of questionable voter registrations tied to shelters. Conservative critics say the claims point to potential abuse of the system and demand a full federal investigation to ensure election integrity and accountability. Ken Lorman reporting.
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2: Here's a look at your forecast from the ABK Flooring Weather Center. This afternoon, it's increasing clouds, highs in the upper 80s. Showers likely tonight with lows near 69. Tomorrow, to round off the weekend, it is scattered thunderstorms throughout the day, highs in the mid-70s. Clear skies tomorrow night with lows in the mid-50s. And Monday, it starts to clear up, mostly sunshine, highs in the mid-70s. Clear skies Monday night with lows around 56.
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Open Arms from Journey, Classic Hits Memories 107.9, hour number two from the home studio on the Rockin' Recliner. Thanks for joining us. My name is Dwayne Shake, and this is Madonna, Borderline.

0: Rhythm of My Heart from the great Rod Stewart, Sir Rod as he's known. Classic Hits Memories 107.9. Big thanks to the Produce Patch for having us out yesterday for their grand opening celebration of the Washington location. They've expanded Washington now, and the party continues today, so be sure you stop by. Right across from the post office there in Washington on Highway 57 South, the Produce Patch continues their two-day re-grand opening celebration of the new expanded Washington location today. Check it out.
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7: Here's a look at your forecast from the ABK Flooring Weather Center. This afternoon, it's increasing clouds, highs in the upper 80s. Showers likely tonight with lows near 69. Tomorrow, to round off the weekend, it is scattered thunderstorms throughout the day, highs in the mid-70s. Clear skies tomorrow night with lows in the mid-50s. And Monday, it starts to clear up, mostly sunshine, highs in the mid-70s. Clear skies Monday night with lows around 56.
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0: 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Al the Bar Eve Lady Cougars are playing for the 1A softball state finals today. The state championship on the line. One game to go for the Lady Vikings. We'll have all the coverage for you. Getting underway with first pitch at 4:30 this afternoon, but our extended pregame show, Road to State, starts at 3 o'clock this afternoon. On your radio home for the Vikings, Mike DeCourcy and Brian Emmons are up at Purdue University to bring you all the action today on Four Star Country. 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Best of luck to Coach Huff and the Vikings. One more to go. Sail on, Vikings. We're back with more right after this.
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10: Here's a look at your forecast from the ABK Flooring Weather Center. This afternoon, it's increasing clouds, highs in the upper 80s. Showers likely tonight with lows near 69. Tomorrow, to round off the weekend, it is scattered thunderstorms throughout the day, highs in the mid-70s, clear skies tomorrow night with lows in the mid-50s, and Monday it starts to clear up, mostly sunshine, highs in the mid-70s, clear skies Monday night with lows around 56.
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News on the way at the top of the hour. Let's kick it up a notch as we close out hour number two from the home studio on the Brock and Recliner. It's Van Halen's Petamol, WAMW.

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1: News this hour at townhall.com. I'm Bob Agnew in Washington. Momentum for a deal to end the war with Iran is growing. Pakistan says an agreement is closer than ever. Iran is making some of its most optimistic statements so far as well. Its foreign ministry said today that the likelihood of finalizing a memorandum of understanding in the coming days is high. President Trump, meanwhile, plans to discuss with allies demining the Strait of Hormuz at the upcoming Group of Seven summit. It gets underway on Monday. Meanwhile, a new analysis suggests that the president's strategy toward Iran may go well beyond diplomacy, aiming instead at long-term change inside the country.
2: Supporters say the president's approach uses a mix of economic pressure, diplomacy, and strategic messaging to weaken Iran's regime without immediate military action. Sanctions and oil restrictions are central, designed to strain the economy and potentially spark internal unrest. While publicly framed as pursuing a deal, the broader plan, they believe, may reflect a calculated push for regime change over time. Ken Lorman reporting.
1: Recent Senate hearing on COVID-19 vaccines and alleged attacks on scientific publications on Capitol

0: Capitol Hill this week. Wisconsin Republican Senator Ron Johnson says there's been a cover-up. Stocks rose yesterday with the SpaceX soaring in its debut on Wall Street.
1: Stocks rose on Wall Street as crude oil prices fell again. SpaceX soared on its first day of trading. The S&P 500 rose 0.5% Friday. The Dow added 353 points. That's about 0.7%. The NASDAQ Composite gained 0.3%. Stocks got some help from a 3.4% drop in the price of Brent crude.
0: That is Soutelle reporting, and in the process, Elon Musk became the world's first ever trillionaire. More from townhall.com.
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5: Here's a look at your forecast from the ABK Flooring Weather Center. This afternoon, it's increasing clouds, highs in the upper 80s. Showers likely tonight with lows near 69. Tomorrow, to round off the weekend, it is scattered thunderstorms throughout the day, highs in the mid-70s, clear skies tomorrow night with lows in the mid-50s, and Monday it starts to clear up, mostly sunshine, highs in the mid-70s, clear skies Monday night with lows around 56.
6: Getting old is really just about knowing that every part of your body makes a sound, every morning. It's true. 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

It's the house band. You know I'm as AC/DC. Kicking off our final hour from the Rockin' Recliner. Memories 107.9. Well, form the line. Here we go. On the locomotion, this is Kylie Minogue.

0: Memories 107.9 WAMW. Really excited tonight. My wife and I are going to see Stand By Me, the movie. It's one of my favorite movies. I've watched it 1,000 times. But tonight they're screening it on the big screen in Indianapolis at the Murat Theater. And here's the kicker. This is what's really cool. The actors from the movie are there. They're going to have a Q&A session after the movie. And we're going to find out exactly all about the filming of the Stephen King thriller Stand By Me. I'm really excited to enjoy that tonight. And we got the meet and greet, so I'm hoping I can get a little audio interview from each of the actors. We've got, of course, Corey Feldman, Will Wheaton, and Jerry McConnell. River Phoenix has passed on, but three of the four will be in Indianapolis tonight, and it should be a lot of fun. We got details on your forecast coming up right after this.
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8: Here's a look at your forecast from the ABK Flooring Weather Center. This afternoon, it's increasing clouds, highs in the upper 80s. Showers likely tonight with lows near 69. Tomorrow, to round off the weekend, it is scattered thunderstorms throughout the day, highs in the mid-70s, clear skies tomorrow night with lows in the mid-50s, and Monday it starts to clear up, mostly sunshine, highs in the mid-70s, clear skies Monday night with lows around 56.
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0: 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If you're looking for a great show tonight, be sure to head to the Astra Theater. Razor 94.5 is proud to present The Y Store live at the Astra tonight. Show starts at 8 p.m. with opening act The Stacking Eights. It's going to be a great show. Again, that's tonight at the Astra on the Square in downtown Jasper. Hope you will join us. Big Al Williams will be there to bring him on stage. It should be a lot of fun with some great live music tonight.
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1: Here's a look at your forecast from the ABK Flooring Weather Center. This afternoon, it's increasing clouds, highs in the upper 80s. Showers likely tonight with lows near 69. Tomorrow, to round off the weekend, it is scattered thunderstorms throughout the day, highs in the mid-70s, clear skies tomorrow night with lows in the mid-50s, and Monday it starts to clear up, mostly sunshine, highs in the mid-70s, clear skies Monday night with lows around 56.
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That's going to do it for the Rockin' Recliner. But stay tuned. We'll draw the winner tonight at the Knights of Columbus coming up at 6 p.m. in the big treasure hunt jackpot. And we'll be back on the Rockin' Recliner tomorrow at noon here on

0: 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We've had cabin fever since, well, like November. So we're going to be all over Washington and Daviess County. 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We are Washington. We are Daviess County. 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
1: Breaking news this hour from Town Hall. I'm Mary Rose. President Trump said Saturday that an agreement with Iran is scheduled to be signed Sunday, June 14th, potentially marking the culmination of months of negotiations that repeatedly veered between threats of military action and promises of a diplomatic breakthrough. The deal is scheduled to get signed tomorrow. The president wrote on Truth Social, adding that the Strait of Hormuz would be open to all immediately following the signing of the deal. Iran has not confirmed a deal, which has been reached, but Iranian foreign minister said that a deal has never been closer. President Trump offered few new details about the contents of the agreement, but said it would prevent Iran from obtaining a nuclear weapon through purchase development. He also said the U.S. would eventually remove and destroy Iran's remaining nuclear material, which he described as nuclear dust. Homeland Security Secretary Mark Wayne Mullen says the Trump administration has located unaccompanied migrant children who were previously unaccounted for during the Biden administration.
2: We found 146,000 kids so far. 146,000 kids.
3: That's the head of Homeland Security, Mark Wayne Mullen, who estimates about 450,000 children went missing during the 4 years our southern border was wide open during the Biden-Harris administration under the direction of then Homeland Chief Alejandro Mayorkas. Mullen telling reporters it's believed some of these kids were sexually assaulted.
2: Some of these kids claim that they were raped 600 to 700 times.
3: Laura Winters reporting.
1: The iconic Today Show film critic Gene Chilett has died at the age of 100. The man known for his handlebar mustache and bow ties was the show's full-time critic for more than four decades. His family says he passed away peacefully today. More at townhall.com. Just hear

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2: Here's a look at your forecast from the ABK Flooring Weather Center. This afternoon, it's increasing clouds, highs in the upper 80s. Showers likely tonight with lows near 69. Tomorrow, to round off the weekend, it is scattered thunderstorms throughout the day, highs in the mid-70s. Clear skies tomorrow night with lows in the mid-50s. And Monday, it starts to clear up, mostly sunshine, highs in the mid-70s. Clear skies Monday night with lows around 56.
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Thank you so much for dropping by. I'm Trixie. This one written by Jackson Brown, who really was standing on the corner in Winslow, Arizona. That is, after his van broke down. 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
8: 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Food trucks will be on hand, and spectators are welcome to come out and join in the fun. 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
9: Here's a look at your forecast from the ABK Flooring Weather Center. This afternoon, it's increasing clouds, highs in the upper 80s. Showers likely tonight with lows near 69. Tomorrow, to round off the weekend, it is scattered thunderstorms throughout the day, highs in the mid-70s, clear skies tomorrow night with lows in the mid-50s, and Monday it starts to clear up, mostly sunshine, highs in the mid-70s, clear skies Monday night with lows around 56.
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1: You can't touch this. You can't touch this. You can't touch this.

0: Before the hits, you could find him working as a clubhouse assistant for the then Oakland Athletics. It's MC Hammer, and you can't touch this. On the way, we'll hear from REO and TLC as well.
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9: Here's a look at your forecast from the ABK Flooring Weather Center. This afternoon, it's increasing clouds, highs in the upper 80s. Showers likely tonight with lows near 69. Tomorrow, to round off the weekend, it is scattered thunderstorms throughout the day, highs in the mid-70s. Clear skies tomorrow night with lows in the mid-50s. And Monday, it starts to clear up, mostly sunshine, highs in the mid-70s. Clear skies Monday night with lows around 56.
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0: TLC and Waterfalls. Now, the group's T-Boz, very outspoken about her battle with sickle cell anemia. We wish her well. Journey on the way. Eurythmics as well.
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1: Breaking news this hour from Town Hall, I'm Mary Rose. There's growing momentum to end the Iran war.
2: Key mediator Pakistan said an agreement was closer than ever before, and Iran made some of its most optimistic statements yet. President Trump said on social media the deal was scheduled to get signed tomorrow, Sunday, and that the Strait of Hormuz would open immediately. An Iranian foreign ministry spokesperson said the likelihood of finalizing a memorandum of understanding in the coming days is high. One senior U.S. official who briefed journalists on condition of anonymity said the president planned to meet on the G7 sidelines with the leaders of Egypt, Qatar, and United Arab Emirates to discuss efforts to wind down the war. John Scott reporting.
1: President Trump says a U.S. strike has killed the head of the trendy Arega gang. Correspondent Donna Warder reports.
3: President Donald Trump says a swift and lethal kinetic U.S. strike has killed Hector Guerrero Flores, also known as Nino Guerrero, the infamous leader of the Tren de Aragua gang. Video provided by the U.S. Department of Defense shows the strike on a building, which then explodes. Defense Secretary Pete Hegseth posted on X that the strike occurred earlier in the week on a Tren de Aragua compound in Venezuela. U.S. Attorney Jay Clayton says Tren de Aragua is responsible for countless acts of violence, extortion, and drug trafficking in North America, South America, and Europe. Donna Warder, Washington.
1: Police are investigating a shooting spree that left one person dead and 10 seriously injured on Friday in Midland, Texas.
4: I would really ask Midlanders to pray for the families of those who've been impacted, for the victims themselves, for the family of the one who is a confirmed deceased victim.
1: Midland Mayor Lori Blanc says she's thankful police were able to stop the gunman. And the New York Knicks are one win away from their first NBA championship in more than five decades. More on these stories at townhall.com.
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7: Here's a look at your forecast from the ABK Flooring Weather Center. This afternoon, it's increasing clouds, highs in the upper 80s. Showers likely tonight with lows near 69. Tomorrow, to round off the weekend, it is scattered thunderstorms throughout the day, highs in the mid-70s, clear skies tomorrow night with lows in the mid-50s, and Monday it starts to clear up, mostly sunshine, highs in the mid-70s, clear skies Monday night with lows around 56.
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hope you're having a great Saturday. Thanks for letting us be part of it. 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Here's Genesis.

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9: Here's a look at your forecast from the ABK Flooring Weather Center. This afternoon, it's increasing clouds, highs in the upper 80s. Showers likely tonight with lows near 69. Tomorrow, to round off the weekend, it is scattered thunderstorms throughout the day, highs in the mid-70s. Clear skies tomorrow night with lows in the mid-50s. And Monday, it starts to clear up, mostly sunshine, highs in the mid-70s. Clear skies Monday night with lows around 56.
10: If you're making breakfast, Dwayne and Cannon like three pancakes, seven pieces of bacon, and exactly eight hash browns. 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

0: Billy Joel and Big Shot. Well, there's an unauthorized biopic in the works called Billy and Me. It all tells the story of Billy's rise from the perspective of his manager. Now, while Billy's camp has not approved the use of this story or music for the project, producers are said to be moving forward anyway. Cutting Crew on the way, and we'll also hear from the Cars.
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5: Here's a look at your forecast from the ABK Flooring Weather Center. This afternoon, it's increasing clouds, highs in the upper 80s. Showers likely tonight with lows near 69. Tomorrow, to round off the weekend, it is scattered thunderstorms throughout the day, highs in the mid-70s, clear skies tomorrow night with lows in the mid-50s, and Monday it starts to clear up, mostly sunshine, highs in the mid-70s, clear skies Monday night with lows around 56.
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0: My Best Friend's Girl, that's The Cars, written by Ruko Kasic, who says, you know, that's something that probably happened to a lot of people. Toto coming up, Foreigner around the corner.
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1: News this hour from Town Hall, I'm Mary Rose. Pakistan says a deal to end the Iran war is imminent.
2: Pakistani Prime Minister Shehbaz Sharif says a deal to end the war in Iran is closer than ever before, and he expects it to be finalized within 24 hours. He says Pakistan is preparing for an electronic signing of the agreement to be followed by technical level talks next week. Meanwhile, Iran state-run TV says funeral ceremonies for former Iranian Supreme Leader Ayatollah Ali Khamenei will be in July between the 4th and the 9th. Khamenei was killed by the U.S. and Israel in the opening attack of the war in February. He's succeeded by his son, Mojtaba. I'm Donna Warder.
1: A recent Senate hearing on COVID-19 vaccines and alleged attacks on scientific publications shed light on skepticism toward pandemic-era public health institutions. Wisconsin Senator Republican Ron Johnson telling the Salem Radio Network his investigation shows there was a massive FDA and CDC cover-up regarding the safety of COVID vaccines on children.
3: And what they told us, this is too noisy, it's simply not working. We're going to use the FDA's empirical Bayesian data mining. The exact, that is the algorithm, that is the system that they knew was hiding and masking safety signals. So this is, to me, to my mind, the biggest government scandal in my lifetime.
1: Senator Ron Johnson convened a panel of doctors earlier this month who argued mRNA vaccines may cause cancer and that their research has been systematically suppressed. The iconic Today Show film critic Gene Shalit has died at the age of 100. He was known for his handlebar mustache and bow ties and had been doing that job for four decades before retiring in 2010. More on these stories at townhall.com.
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5: 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Here's a look at your forecast from the ABK Flooring Weather Center. This evening, showers are likely, lows dropping down to 69. Tomorrow, to round off

0: The weekend, it's scattered thunderstorms throughout the day, highs in the mid-70s. Clear skies tomorrow night with lows in the mid-50s. Monday, it starts to clear up, mostly sunny, highs in the mid-70s. Clear skies Monday night with lows around 56.
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It's All Night Long from Lionel Richie on WAMW. The Knights of Columbus Treasure Hunt is back tonight. We're less than an hour away from announcing the big winner of, well, who knows how much. We'll find out. 6 o'clock, we'll announce the winning ticket holder and see if we find that jackpot. $10,874 on the line. Big thanks to all the volunteers working tonight. Kitchen staff serving up some great food this evening. And, of course, don't forget to get your half pot tickets as well. It's another Treasure Hunt Saturday on Main Street in downtown Washington on Memories 107.9 at the Knights of Columbus. Come on out and get your tickets and good luck.

Everyone at Memories 107.9 is a trained singer, so we understand pitch, melody, and reading music. Oh, sorry. Seems there was a typo. It was supposed to say, nobody at Memories 107.9 is a trained singer.

0: Memories 107.9. We're back on Main Street for a treasure hunt Saturday night at the Knights of Columbus. The jackpot is $10,874. Tickets are only $1 each. The only number off the board so far is number 11. That was picked last week, and it was worth $1,500 to the big winner. So any number but number 11 is left on the big board. Pick your favorite. Remember, three pieces of information needs to be on each ticket: your name, your phone number, and the winning number you are playing tonight. Sales will end at 5:45, and we will announce that winner coming up at 6 o'clock. Stay tuned for the excitement on Main Street with the Treasure Hunters. 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
8: Here's a look at your forecast from the ABK Flooring Weather Center. This evening, showers are likely, lows dropping down to 69. Tomorrow, to round off the weekend, it's scattered thunderstorms throughout the day, highs in the mid-70s. Clear skies tomorrow night with lows in the mid-50s. Monday, it starts to clear up, mostly sunny, highs in the mid-70s. Clear skies Monday night with lows around 56.
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0: getting closer to the big announcement, the big drawing. Knights of Columbus Treasure Hunt is back tonight. $10,874 up for grabs with a $1 ticket. But there's some big side pots, too. I mean, the least you're going to walk out with is $500. All right, so not too shabby at all. Pick one of the 51 numbers left. The only number off the board is number 11. Be sure to have your name, your phone number, and the winning ticket, winning number you're playing tonight on your ticket, as those are three pieces of information that must be included to make your ticket valid. And I would throw this in there, make sure the writing is legible. That is very important, too. Sales are going to end at 5:45 here in just a few minutes. We'll announce the winner at 6 o'clock. Cannon's helping out to announce the big winner tonight, so stay tuned for that. Straight up 6 p.m., the winner will have 5 minutes to get to us and claim whatever is behind their number.
1: Let's do it.
0: Come on out.

0: 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Daviess Community Hospital Pickleball Tournament will be at the Longfellow Park Courts June 26th, 27th, and 28th. Sign up your team now. Go to the Daviess Community Hospital Facebook page or website for all the details. All age groups are welcome, singles, doubles, it's all there. The Daviess Community Hospital Big Pickleball Tournament is June 26th, 27th, and 28th at the Longfellow Park Courts in Washington. America's 250 5K Fun Run Walk is set for Saturday, June 13th at the Daviess County Courthouse beginning at 9 a.m. Sign up now and be a part of this historic event as you take the historic run through Washington and Daviess County. Find out more about our historic buildings and join in the celebration of America's 250. Saturday, June 13th, the 5K Run Walk at the Daviess County Courthouse. Travel back in time to the signing of the Declaration of Independence with 1776, the musical presented by the Veal Creek Players. It will be on June 26th at 7 p.m., June 27th at 7 p.m., and Sunday, June 28th at 2 p.m. The program is free to the public at the Washington High School Auditorium. Don't miss 1776, the musical, presented by the Veal Creek Players, June 26th, 27th, and 28th. And the 4th of July celebration at Eastside Park is back for three big days, July 2nd, 3rd, and 4th. 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
1: Here's a look at your forecast from the ABK Flooring Weather Center. This evening, showers are likely, lows dropping down to 69. Tomorrow, to round off the weekend, it's scattered thunderstorms throughout the day, highs in the mid-70s. Clear skies tomorrow night with lows in the mid-50s. Monday, it starts to clear up, mostly sunny, highs in the mid-70s. Clear skies Monday night with lows around 56.
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And a good afternoon, ladies and gentlemen. We're live on the radio on Memories 107.9. We are just about 20 seconds away from drawing for, hopefully, $10,874. It is the return of the Knights of Columbus jackpot drawing. So we are spinning the barrel. If your name is in, good luck. 51 numbers on the board. Only one number's been pulled so far. And we'll give a quick update on the Barrie Vikings. Last update we have, top of the sixth, it is 4-0. Your Barrie Vikings lead it. So the hand is in the barrel. We have a name. Almost. Reaching deep in there. Sorry if it's a little quiet in the bar. We're working on it. Here we go. The hand is in the bucket. He's mixing around. He's got one. It's hot. The ticket's hot. Has anybody been warming up their ticket? The name on the ticket. Number 3 is what they played.

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1: We're back live on Memories 107.9. Jim Truelove, 20 seconds left on the clock, so I'm going to stall for just a second here. We are about to find out the amount Jim will win, or would have won, if he was here. If Jim does not make it here in the next 6 seconds, he will win half of the amount behind his number. And 3, 2, 1. Jim Truelove, not here. The buzzer has rang, so he will win half of the amount behind his number. And behind number 3 was $500. So, since Jim Truelove was not here, he will win $250, and the jackpot rolls on to next week. Ticket sales resume on Tuesday. You can buy those here at the front of the club. Stick around for the 50-50 drawing. It's 2 tickets at $244. And make sure to tune in and support the Barre Vikings softball team. They are entering their last innings for a state championship on softball.

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0: Rod Stewart and Do You Think I'm Sexy? Rod's on the road this summer alongside Richard Marx and Howard Jones for select dates. Journey on the way, and we'll hear from D-Light.
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6: Here's a look at your forecast from the ABK Flooring Weather Center. This evening, showers are likely, lows dropping down to 69. Tomorrow, to round off the weekend, it's scattered thunderstorms throughout the day, highs in the mid-70s. Clear skies tomorrow night with lows in the mid-50s. Monday, it starts to clear up, mostly sunny, highs in the mid-70s. Clear skies Monday night with lows around 56.
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7: Here's a look at your forecast from the ABK Flooring Weather Center. This evening, showers are likely, lows dropping down to 69. Tomorrow, to round off the weekend, it's scattered thunderstorms throughout the day, highs in the mid-70s. Clear skies tomorrow night with lows in the mid-50s. Monday, it starts to clear up, mostly sunny, highs in the mid-70s. Clear skies Monday night with lows around 56.
8: 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And you're welcome.

0: from the soundtrack to Baz Luhrmann's 1996 adaptation of Romeo and Juliet. They are the Cardigans, and that is Love Fool. Chicago coming up, and stick around for David Bowie.
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1: News this hour from Town Hall, I'm Mary Rose. There are reports that an agreement to end the war in Iran appears to be close. Correspondent Luke Garrett reports from London.
2: Pakistan's Prime Minister said on Saturday that a deal is closer than ever before and is expected to be signed in the next 24 hours. Pakistan is preparing for an electronic signing of the agreement, followed by technical level talks next week. Part of the deal includes provisions for Iran's nuclear program. Iran's foreign minister has said that terms of the dealing with the program would be finalized in the 60 days after the initial agreement is signed.
1: Homeland Security Secretary Mark Wayne Mullen says the Trump administration has located unaccompanied migrant children who were previously unaccounted for during the Biden administration.
3: We found 146,000 kids so far. 146,000 kids.
4: That's the head of Homeland Security, Mark Wayne Mullen, who estimates about 450,000 children went missing during the 4 years our southern border was wide open during the Biden-Harris administration under the direction of then Homeland Chief Alejandro Mayorkas. Mullen telling reporters it's believed some of these kids were sexually assaulted.
3: Some of these kids claim that they were raped 600 to 700 times.
4: Laura Winters reporting.
1: President Trump announced Friday the U.S. military has killed the alleged leader of Venezuela-based gang Tren de Aragua.
5: The president said on Truth Social that U.S. Southern Command carried out a swift and lethal kinetic strike to successfully execute Hector Rutherford Guerrero Flores, also known as Nino Guerrero. The president said the mission was closely coordinated with the Venezuelan government, highlighting the U.S.'s shifting relationship with Venezuela since its former leader was removed in an American military operation earlier this year. Defense Secretary Pete Hegseth said on X, the strike took place earlier this week on a Tren de Aragua compound in Venezuela. Ron Taylor reporting.
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8: Here's a look at your forecast from the ABK Flooring Weather Center. This evening, showers are likely, lows dropping down to 69. Tomorrow, to round off the weekend, it's scattered thunderstorms throughout the day, highs in the mid-70s. Clear skies tomorrow night with lows in the mid-50s. Monday, it starts to clear up, mostly sunny, highs in the mid-70s. Clear skies Monday night with lows around 56.
0: 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And we knew it took 5 minutes to get online.

hope you're having a great Saturday. Thank you for keeping me company. My name is Trixie. And this is the song that sparked his love affair with the music of Motown. Here's Phil Collins.

0: There's Greg Kinn Band with the breakup song. Well, after the hits, Greg Kinn got into radio, hosting a show in Portland, and later national syndication. Not such a bad gig, if I do say so myself. Human League on the way, and we'll also hear from Eddie Money.
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5: Here's a look at your forecast from the ABK Flooring Weather Center. This evening, showers are likely, lows dropping down to 69. Tomorrow, to round off the weekend, it's scattered thunderstorms throughout the day, highs in the mid-70s. Clear skies tomorrow night with lows in the mid-50s. Monday, it starts to clear up, mostly sunny, highs in the mid-70s. Clear skies Monday night with lows around 56.
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0: Taking their name from a Vulcan elder on Star Trek, it's T'Pau with Heart and Soul. Crowded House coming up, and along the way, Alanis Morissette.
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9: Here's a look at your forecast from the ABK Flooring Weather Center. This evening, showers are likely, lows dropping down to 69. Tomorrow, to round off the weekend, it's scattered thunderstorms throughout the day, highs in the mid-70s. Clear skies tomorrow night with lows in the mid-50s. Monday, it starts to clear up, mostly sunny, highs in the mid-70s. Clear skies Monday night with lows around 56.
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